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0: we adjust like this. 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
1: Where you at?
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1: Who you with?
0: On the couch with my favorite sinner. 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
1: Dougie, you told me he been on some positive. Yeah, yeah. Lately, I just want to show up and body some. Yeah, yeah. Always been a little mathematician. Lately, this cash I'm getting got me losing count of these bags. I've been moving too fast. Hard times don't last. Remember when cops are rats talking out my. Boy, you ain't with a.

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Hey, y'all, it's your girl, Cheryl Underwood. 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

0: 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Get out my face, Lotto. All right, right here on the People's Station, Power 92.3, man. More music. Rolling Jive tonight. Don't want you to go anywhere, man. Sound the Drake, Coil Ray coming up next, man. Also, in the meantime, in between time, man, don't you forget to download that app, man. You can listen to us live anywhere in the world. You decide to go out of town, we're coming straight with you, just like that, all right? Vito's going to be in town this weekend, man. Don't forget about the Blue Jeans and Bubbles, man. And it is a big winning Thursday. I got the tickets coming up next. Keep it locked at CTC on the People Station, Power 923. Let's get it, yo.
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0: Yo, Power people, what it do? 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
16: If you're caring for an aging parent, you may feel quite often that you're alone in what you're doing. But you're not. Not by a long shot. According to a new report by the Pew Research Center, 10% of U.S. adults are caring for a parent over age 65. Millions more are caring for a spouse or partner 65 or older. Beyond the sheer numbers, this report, perhaps unsurprisingly, found a major difference in caregiver well-being between men and women. One psychologist we spoke to suggested thinking 5 years in the future and imagining where you are right now. Will you be glad you took something on, or regretful that you didn't? You also need to cut yourself some slack, he said, especially women. Don't try to shoulder all of the burden by yourself. You might need to ask for help before you burn out. You'll be so glad you did. I'm Dr. Sanjay Gupta, helping you live a better life.
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0: Power 92 Jam, the People Station, the Big Dog, CTC, talking to you, man. More music continuing to roll throughout the night. Don't you go nowhere, all right? We just getting started, man. Getting active and getting lit, man. June is on fire, all right? Yeah, starting this weekend, Vito, Deshaun Harris, Mac Royals, BJ So, all live at Shooter's Bar and Grill, hosted by your boy CTC and DJ P Smooth live in the mix, man. It's going to be a party. I got tickets on deck for you tonight. And don't forget about the Blue Jeans and Bubbles. That's right, man. Going down tomorrow, all right? You don't want to miss it. The beautiful thing is, you ain't got to. I got the tickets for that, too. Coming up next, man. Also, want to take time right now to let you know about the free food giveaway that's going down June 19th. Juneteenth, baby. Jacksonville Community Center. We know who town that is, all right? The lead dog. That's right, man. Any information you need on that, man, please visit arkingdream.org. That's arkingdream.org, all right? It's going down June 19th, 10 a.m. to 1. You know what to do, man. Drive through. Pull up, all right? It's one of my favorites. I'll see if I can get out there, too. Keep it locked. More music coming up next right here on the People Station, the CTC on 923. Let's go, y'all.
1: Trying to help a power brother out. He's in his late 20s now, but as a teenager, he did a five-year stint in prison, and his mother never came to see him, so he only celebrates his birthday. His girlfriend is telling him, you gotta celebrate Mother's Day. That's your only mom. Spend some time with mom. He says, I can't do it. Power listeners, how do you feel? Should he work it out and celebrate Mother's Day or not?
2: Talk to your mother about the situation. Because one thing, mom didn't put you there. You put yourself there. And when your mom dead and gone, you're going to wish you had a talk to her. But at the end of the day, tell that young man to trust God with this. Tell him to read Proverbs 3 and 5. And when he reads that there, he will get his answer. And tell him, don't hold a grudge against your mother because you only got one. Your mother is your best friend. If you don't do nothing else, read that. And God, he will release that pain that you have. And tell him I say it coming from the rib. Love you much.
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14: You ever wake up in the middle of the night or maybe first thing in the morning and notice drool on your pillow? Unless you're sleeping next to someone who hasn't already seen all your good, bad, and ugly, it's probably not that big a deal and not anything to worry about unless it's something that just started happening recently. When people drool at night, it's often because of a stuffy nose, acid reflux, or being a mouth breather. People who sleep on their stomach or side are more likely to drool than someone who sleeps on their back. But in some cases, drooling at night can be a warning sign of something more serious, like dental issues, sleep apnea, or even early symptoms of Parkinson's disease. If you're at all concerned about this, the best place to start is with an ENT doctor, an ears, nose, and throat doctor. They can recommend a sleep study to possibly get some answers. I'm Dr. Sanjay Gupta, helping you live a better life.
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atmosphere is now ripped. I'm so like a pimp. 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

0: Nowhere, baby. We just getting started, man. That was the mixtape at 8. My guy DJ P Smooth. All your favorite throwbacks back to back to back, just like that. All right? I got the sound of Cardi B, 50 Cent, Young Miami's latest single to take it over the summer. Oh, man, I'm so ready for Meg to drop, because between her and Meg, I just don't know. I think the new Meg song is like crazy, all right? It's going to be crazy when it drops, okay? You know what else is crazy? The NBA Finals, man. Wow. CCC must know basketball. I called Spurs to sweep the Knicks, and if that doesn't happen, right, I said that the Knicks are going to win in 7 only because Karl Anthony Towns was going to be the X factor. And in game 1, I wonder who was the X factor. Keep it locked, man. More music coming up next right here on the People Station. Plus, I got the tickets. Blue Jeans and Bubbles and Vito. Right around the corner at CTC 09-3.
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7: A better life with Dr. Sanjay Gupta.
8: Slowly but surely, AI is seeping its way into every corner of our lives. One area perhaps I didn't expect is diet advice. A new study out of Turkey found that chatbots are recommending to teen boys and girls that they restrict their daily calories to dangerously low levels and eat a balance of nutrients that are kind of out of whack. Remember, teenagers are growing, one pediatrician told us. If they aren't getting enough nutrition, it can really stunt their growth on a number of levels. And in extreme cases, it can lead to significant health consequences. Large language models, LLMs, they are designed to agree with you. So if you're looking to lose weight, they're going to push you pretty hard in that direction. They also sometimes don't know how to tell the difference between good information and bad information. And you know who does? Your doctor. I'm Dr. Sanjay Gupta, helping you live a better life.
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1: JY, turn me up. Miami. That's all my scammers and my kid money.

0: Spin That. Young Miami, Spin That right here on the People Station, man. More music continuing to roll throughout the night. I don't want you to go anywhere, but the beautiful thing is you ain't got to, all right? I'll tell you what you need to do, though. 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You don't miss out on the know, all right? Or the ticket opportunities that you got. Speaking of ticket opportunities, we ain't just giving you tickets to shows. We flying you out to them. That's right, man. TLC, En Vogue, right, and Salt and Pepper, and the city of your choice. Flights, tickets to the show, hotel, and a meet and greet with Salt and Pepper. 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What you got to do to win that? 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All right? And your next one comes from Broadway Joe, probably early in the morning. Up next, all request hour right around the corner is CTC on the People Station Power 923. 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
2: Trying to help a par brother out. He's married with 2 young kids. And every time he visits his parents, they love talking about what he did in his past. All the bad things. He told his parents, that's not good because it could influence my kids. But they tell him to suck it up because you did it. Par listeners, he wants them to stop. 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
4: 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Why are you suspended? 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
11: A better life with Dr. Sanjay Gupta.
12: If you're caring for an aging parent, you may feel quite often that you're alone in what you're doing. But you're not. Not by a long shot. According to a new report by the Pew Research Center, 10% of U.S. adults are caring for a parent over age 65. Millions more are caring for a spouse or partner 65 or older. Beyond the sheer numbers, this report, perhaps unsurprisingly, found a major difference in caregiver well-being between men and women. One psychologist we spoke to suggested thinking 5 years in the future and imagining where you are right now. Will you be glad you took something on, or regretful that you didn't? You also need to cut yourself some slack, he said, especially women. Don't try to shoulder all of the burden by yourself. You might need to ask for help before you burn out. You'll be so glad you did. I'm Dr. Sanjay Gupta, helping you live a better life.
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0: Lil Twist, Weezy, Attic, right here on the People Station, man. More music continuing to roll throughout the night. I don't want you to go anywhere, but the beautiful thing is you ain't got to, all right? Thank you for rocking out with Arkansas's number one night show. You could be doing anything else in the world, but you chose to rock out with me. Because of that, I want to show some love to you. This is the All Request Hour. You got a request? You want to get off of your chest? Hit me up, 501-381-0923. That is the number. That's 501-381-0923. That is the number. Congratulations to my Vito and Blue Jeans and Bubbles winner, all right? Miss Hobson. Call him that a Little Rock, Arkansas. You know what I'm saying? Little Rock, Arkansas. She said Little Rock, Arkansas. I don't know where your roots at. Louisiana, maybe. But Little Rock, Arkansas. I like that swag. Listen, Jersey Drake, Party Next Door, DJ Khaled and more. Coming up next right here on the People Station, it's The Voice, CTC. Oh, we got to talk Magic Springs. I got you. Keep it locked. It's CTC on 923.
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12: Heart disease is still the leading cause of death here in the United States and around the world. But what if there was something you could do earlier in life to reduce the odds of becoming a statistic? Well, here in the United States, tens of millions of adults already take a statin to lower their cholesterol. But new guidance put out by the American College of Cardiology and the American Heart Association now emphasize that treating high cholesterol sooner could significantly reduce a person's lifetime risk of heart attack or stroke. How early are we talking? In your 30s, believe it or not. Of course, you need to talk to your doctor about whether statins are right for you, but you should know that the evidence is really starting to stack up that shows the earlier you get a jump on reducing lifelong exposure to plaque-causing lipids and lipoproteins, the better the odds are going to be for you. Make sure you get your cholesterol checked. That's the first step. I'm Dr. Sanjay Gupta, helping you live a better life.
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Drake elimination, fake intimidation. Take a minute, take a deep breath, have a little bit of patience. Drizzy, you amazing, you the inspiration. You set the bar for the next generation. You Neo in the Matrix, these just Nemo in the ocean. Small fish making kids feel emotion. Using you for promotion, true words have never been spoken. Wanna see written me on a t-shirt like I'm Hulk Hogan. I appreciate the fans rocking with me, this is really just a small token. Really with a visionary, only reason I ain't got a girl and I ain't getting married, cause I'm really out here filling up the itinerary till I'm 6 feet in a cemetery. Bulletproof door is so heavy, got me rolling around like a dignitary. Funny how it's only that are waiting on a boy's obituary, cause if I die, it's these that become the sole beneficiary. And what the are they gonna do with it? Had the girls up at 29 on stage twerking with a dictionary. Guilt trips, not church trips when it's cold out here in February. Cause right now, shorty parachuting like she flying for the military. This girl face so pretty, I can only think of.

0: 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Baby, tonight, the night I let you know. 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And yes, we got the free ticket hookup on the People Station. Power 923 Jams.
1: Groski, you know what I'm saying? You got Wham, you got Billy in this, you know what I'm saying?
2: We the best music while they watching us win. Another anthem upon the
1: biggest you can get, you dig
2: on
1: what I'm saying?
2: God.
1: I'm the biggest guard.

0: DJ Khaled, Future, Lil Baby, one of them. Speaking of one of them, I got one of them coming up next week, man. That's right, man. The biggest adult pool party you could think about, all right? Hot Springs, Arkansas, Magic Springs. I'm coming to shut it down, all right? Yes, that's right, man. All the grown ladies, the fellas, players, ballers, whoever, get out there, all right? Tickets available now. Yes, yes, yes, tickets available now, man. Ticketed only event. If you didn't get your tickets now, good luck, right? Next week, I'll be giving away tickets to the Adult Splash in Magic Springs every single night on Arkansas's number one night show. It's the most talked about pool party every year, right? And it's the summer's here. When we come back with the pool party, you know the summer's here, all right? And we're taking over, man, the right way. All roads lead to Hot Springs next Friday night. And I'm starting to give away tickets next week, so don't say I ain't tell you. I'm telling you now, all right? Your next chance for the keyword comes bright and early in the morning for the TLC En Vogue. Salt and Pepper Fly Away with the lead dog, Broadway Joe, followed by Trey Day, followed by Stack 3, and then CTC back tomorrow, same time, same place. 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
1: Trying to help a par brother out. He's married with two young kids, and every time he visits his parents, they love talking about what he did in his past, all the bad things. He told his parents, that's not good because it could influence my kids, but they tell him to suck it up because you did it. Par listeners, he wants them to stop. What do you think?
2: I'm just trying to figure out, is he just going around lying to his kids about what he did when he grown up? What's going on?
3: That's what he doing.
2: And Keith, what I'm trying to figure out, what in the world do he mean that when he said to me that don't say it no more? What I'm just trying, you going too far. What are you going to do when I keep going? Now, that's what I want to know. I want to know when I keep telling your children, my grandkids, about what you done, what you going to do when I keep doing it. Because I'm going to keep doing it because you called Broadway Joe and told Broadway Joe and y'all put it on the radio. You ain't going to do nothing. Shut up. You done it. We laughing about it. You ain't going to do nothing. I'm going to tell your wife what you done too, baby. You better watch it with one eye open.
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11: If you're caring for an aging parent, you may feel quite often that you're alone in what you're doing. But you're not. Not by a long shot. According to a new report by the Pew Research Center, 10% of U.S. adults are caring for a parent over age 65. Millions more are caring for a spouse or partner 65 or older. Beyond the sheer numbers, this report, perhaps unsurprisingly, found a major difference in caregiver well-being between men and women. One psychologist we spoke to suggested thinking 5 years in the future and imagining where you are right now. Will you be glad you took something on, or regretful that you didn't? You also need to cut yourself some slack, he said, especially women. Don't try to shoulder all of the burden by yourself. You might need to ask for help before you burn out. You'll be so glad you did. I'm Dr. Sanjay Gupta, helping you live a better life.

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Yo, what up? 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

0: Good morning. 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
2: 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Yeah, yeah. 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
3: 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His girlfriend is telling him, you gotta celebrate Mother's Day. 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
7: 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She gone.
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17: You ever wake up in the middle of the night or maybe first thing in the morning and notice drool on your pillow? Unless you're sleeping next to someone who hasn't already seen all your good, bad, and ugly, it's probably not that big a deal and not anything to worry about unless it's something that just started happening recently. When people drool at night, it's often because of a stuffy nose, acid reflux, or being a mouth breather. People who sleep on their stomach or side are more likely to drool than someone who sleeps on their back. But in some cases, drooling at night can be a warning sign of something more serious, like dental issues, sleep apnea, or even early symptoms of Parkinson's disease. If you're at all concerned about this, the best place to start is with an ENT doctor, an ears, nose, and throat doctor. They can recommend a sleep study to possibly get some answers. I'm Dr. Sanjay Gupta, helping you live a better life.
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12: 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And there's perhaps no movement more fundamental than walking. It reinforces the alignment, stability, and coordinated muscle activation that supports how your body moves, whether you're doing strenuous exercise or simply going about your daily life. This is according to Dana Santis, a strength and conditioning specialist. Even though you walk every day, Dana does say you can make small adjustments to immediately improve your walking mechanics. So, keep your rib cage stacked over your pelvis. 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Allow your arms to swing naturally in coordination with your legs. Keep your gaze forward, your jaw relaxed, and then just breathe in through your nose and out through your mouth. I'm Dr. Sanjay Gupta, helping you live a better life.
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1: Trying to help a power brother out. He's in his late 20s now, but as a teenager, he did a five-year stint in prison, and his mother never came to see him, so he only celebrates his birthday. His girlfriend is telling him, you gotta celebrate Mother's Day. That's your only mom. Spend some time with mom. He says, I can't do it. Power listeners, how do you feel? Should he work it out and celebrate Mother's Day or not?
2: Talk to your mother about the situation. Because one thing, mom didn't put you there. You put yourself there. And when your mom dead and gone, you're going to wish you had a talk to her. But at the end of the day, tell that young man to trust God with it. Tell him to read Proverbs 3:5. And when he reads that there, he will get his answer. And tell him, don't hold a grudge against your mother because you only got one. Your mother is your best friend. If you don't do nothing else, read that. And God, he will release that pain that you have. And tell him I say it coming from the rib. Love you much.
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3: Eating a healthy diet is not only good for you physically, it can also keep your brain sharp as you age. According to a new study out of China, people who most closely followed the MIND diet slowed aging in key structures inside their brains by more than 2 years. The MIND diet is a combination of the Mediterranean diet, which we talk a lot about, and the DASH diet, which stands for Dietary Approaches to Stop Hypertension. All three of these diets are similar, but the MIND diet puts more of an emphasis on berries, beans, leafy green vegetables, fish, poultry, whole grains, olive oil, and nuts. You're not going to eat foods with a lot of saturated fat. We're talking cheese, butter, red meat, or anything fried. You really don't have to eat like this 100% of the time. That's the key. Just do the best that you can. I'm Dr. Sanjay Gupta, helping you live a better life.
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I can hear you. 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

my friend. Know what I'm saying? 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Atlanta, tell you about my run, you know what I'm saying? Ask Pluto Banker 21, you know what I'm saying?

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What up, what up? 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When I'm in my car, I'm always listening to Power 92 Jams. 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

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Yeah, we both outside. 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Strip club stunt, I'm a stunt hard. We can go dollar for dollar in this junk. He Mr. Get It Done, I'm Mrs. One of One. Fall in love every time we link. Gotmesprung.com. Mind these girls can't keep it peace. I ain't stressing on you, you ain't stressing on me. 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Yeah, we both outside. That's my type.

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0: Show.
1: Trying to help a par brother out. He's married with two young kids, and every time he visits his parents, they love talking about what he did in his past, all the bad things. He told his parents, that's not good because it could influence my kids. But they tell him to suck it up because you did it. Par listeners, he wants them to stop. What do you think?
2: 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So why are you introducing them to these bad things that he did?
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3: Every day, man, I be wanting to run him out of there. 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My daughter didn't get in no trouble. My son, how you get suspended? Why are you suspended? Us. 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
4: Hey.
3: 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Yeah, I tell his kids. 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More bad than good.
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0: Nibble on your ear, touch your butt like this. 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
1: Trying to help a poor brother out. He's married with two young kids, and every time he visits his parents, they love talking about what he did in his past. All the bad things. He told his parents, that's not good because it could influence my kids. But they tell him to suck it up because you did it. Par listeners, he wants them to stop. What do you think?
2: I'm just trying to figure out, is he just going around lying to his kids about what he did when he grown up? What's going on?
3: That's what he doing.
2: And Keith, what I'm trying to figure out, what in the world do he mean that when he said to me that don't say it no more? What I'm just trying, you going too far. What are you going to do when I keep going? Now, that's what I want to know. I want to know when I keep telling your children, my grandkids, about what you done, what you going to do when I keep doing it. Because I'm going to keep doing it because you called Broadway Joe and told Broadway Joe and y'all put it on the radio. You ain't going to do nothing. Shut up. You done it. We laughing about it. You ain't going to do nothing. I'm going to tell your wife what you done too, baby. You better watch it with one eye open.
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1: Grosky. 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
2: We the best music. 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

0: Show. Trying to help a power brother out. He's in his late 20s now, but as a teenager, he did a five-year stint in prison, and his mother never came to see him, so he only celebrates his birthday. His girlfriend is telling him, you gotta celebrate Mother's Day. That's your only mom. Spend some time with mom. He says, I can't do it. Power listeners, how do you feel? Should he work it out and celebrate Mother's Day or not?
1: I told my mama she better not come see me.
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1: 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That's your time. You do it.
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1: Early in the morning, late at night. 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

0: God we trust like this. 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

Yo, what up? This is the one and only comedian Jesse McDonald, a.k.a. Mr. I Ain't Drunk, I Just Walked This Way. 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
1: Trying to help a power brother out. He's in his late 20s now, but as a teenager, he did a 5-year stint in prison, and his mother never came to see him, so he only celebrates his birthday. His girlfriend is telling him, you gotta celebrate Mother's Day. That's your only mom. 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He says, I can't do it. 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Should he work it out and celebrate Mother's Day or not?
2: 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And tell him I say it coming from the rib. 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
9: You ever wake up in the middle of the night or maybe first thing in the morning and notice drool on your pillow? Unless you're sleeping next to someone who hasn't already seen all your good, bad, and ugly, it's probably not that big a deal and not anything to worry about unless it's something that just started happening recently. When people drool at night, it's often because of a stuffy nose, acid reflux, or being a mouth breather. People who sleep on their stomach or side are more likely to drool than someone who sleeps on their back. But in some cases, drooling at night can be a warning sign of something more serious, like dental issues, sleep apnea, or even early symptoms of Parkinson's disease. If you're at all concerned about this, the best place to start is with an ENT doctor, an ears, nose, and throat doctor. They can recommend a sleep study to possibly get some answers. I'm Dr. Sanjay Gupta, helping you live a better life.
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1: Trying to help a par brother out. He's married with two young kids, and every time he visits his parents, they love talking about what he did in his past, all the bad things. 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
1: Who you with?
0: On the couch with my favorite sinner. 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

0: What's up? 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
16: 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And do they really work? Well, first, let's talk about actual magnesium. That's an essential mineral that is needed for more than 300 different processes in the body, according to one dietitian. And most people get enough of it simply from the foods they eat. Now, if you're not getting enough, there are a few different types of supplements you can try. But as always, you should talk to your doctor before starting any new medication or supplement, whether it's prescription or over the counter. Now, when it comes to the science, we looked into this, and I gotta say, there's not a lot of strong evidence that magnesium supplements will actually help you sleep. They might help you manage pain, they might help you lower your stress levels, or work to get your muscles to relax. And maybe it's those things then that help you get some better sleep. I'm Dr. Sanjay Gupta, helping you live a better life.

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1: Trying to help a par brother out. He's married with two young kids, and every time he visits his parents, they love talking about what he did in his past. All the bad things. He told his parents, that's not good because it could influence my kids. But they tell him to suck it up because you did it. Par listeners, he wants them to stop. What do you think?
2: 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What's going on?
3: That's what he doing.
2: And Keith, what I'm trying to figure out, what in the world do he mean that when he said to me that don't say it no more? What are you going to do when I keep going? Now, that's what I want to know. I want to know when I keep telling your children, my grandkids, about what you done, what you going to do when I keep doing it. Because I'm going to keep doing it because you called Broadway Joe and told Broadway Joe and y'all put it on the radio. You ain't going to do nothing. Shut up. You done it. We laughing about it. You ain't going to do nothing. I'm going to tell your wife what you done too, baby. You better watch it with one eye open.
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13: 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Well, first, let's talk about actual magnesium. 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And most people get enough of it simply from the foods they eat. Now, if you're not getting enough, there are a few different types of supplements you can try. But as always, you should talk to your doctor before starting any new medication or supplement, whether it's prescription or over-the-counter. Now, when it comes to the science, we looked into this, and I gotta say, there's not a lot of strong evidence that magnesium supplements will actually help you sleep. 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And maybe it's those things then that help you get some better sleep. I'm Dr. Sanjay Gupta, helping you live a better life.
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0: What's good, y'all? It's Rampage Wood. 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
1: Groski, you know what I'm saying? 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
1: The lead dog said, dog, dog, cause I'm the lead dog. 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

0: Yep. We're looking pretty good out there. A high today again near 80 degrees outside. Our current temperature right now, we're right at 66, and it's a nice cool 66 degrees out there. Your chance to win, we've got it coming up for you this morning. We're getting ready for comedian Keith Glaser's big birthday bash. That's coming up on July 11th, and we're going to give you a chance to win some tickets for that. We got it coming up. We also have the big car show coming to town on next Saturday. We'll be telling you more about that. That's coming up. All that stuff is on the way here this morning on the Broadway Joe Morning Show. And the key word for you, we got that round trip. And today is the last day to get yourself qualified for that TLC Salt and Pepper and En Vogue concert. Anywhere in the continental U.S. that they're showing the show, you can be there. Two premium tickets to the show and a two-night hotel stay and a meet and greet with Salt and Pepper. Your key word is STYLE. STYLE. Text it to the number 95819. That's STYLE to 95819. The winning is coming up this morning. I got to send a special shout out to everybody that came and hung out with us on last night. What a great time we had at the Mosaic Templars Cultural Center. Getting you into that home of your dreams. And man, we had close to 30 plus people that came out, hung out with us on last night, got that free food and a great time. And hopefully we're going to get someone qualified to win that $50. And then you entered to win $500 from First Security Bank. Comedian Keith Glaser is with us this morning. We got some big sports as well as some entertainment news. And we'll start off with sports because our Trojans play today and tonight. Hey, it is game two of the finals, and I saw the big nasty on TV. So they're going to get it right, is what he said. Good morning, Keith. How we doing this morning, man?
1: I'm good, Joe. I'm good. And, of course, you talking about what I want to talk about this morning. We talking about game two of the NBA Finals. The crazy part about it is all games will start at 7:30 p.m. on NBC, no matter how many games they go through. It starts at 7:30, kicks off, well, tips off at 7:30 in San Antonio. And Big Nasty said, yeah, we got to get it together. Up 14, lose by 10. Yeah, we got some stuff we need to work out. We're going to get into that. Also, we got to talk about this young fan who stormed the court. And then
0: two more that got that won't be able to come to games anymore. A selfie. How you going to get a selfie with somebody 7'5" and you like?
1: Yeah.
0: You got a picture with his waistline.
1: Everything's a viral moment, Joe. Everything's about a viral moment. And Jalen Brunson got into it with a fan. I saw that at the end of the game, too.
0: Yeah.
1: I was like, what's going on? It looked like he was ready to hit somebody upside the head.
0: Yeah.
1: Yeah. Well, that fan won't be attending game, too.
0: Yeah, man. And I'm so glad the NBA are banning these people, because just because you can afford to get to the game don't mean you can act a fool once you get there, especially with these guys.
1: That's how it is. Once they get the drinking, the atmosphere, it all goes downhill from there. Good news for Angel Reese and the Atlanta Dream. Her new shoe deal, her new shoe by Reebok, could be a game changer. And as you said, Joe, the Trojans, baseball today. First pitch goes out at 4 p.m. on ESPNU against Troy. Can't wait to see those Trojans pull it off, because I know they will. Also, we got to slide over to some trending stories. The Kennedy Center lawyers, they are moving swiftly when it comes to having Donald Trump's name removed from the Kennedy Center.
0: They put a date on it, Keith.
1: Let's go and get this done, man. Let's go and get it. You know how he likes to hurry up and do stuff? Let's go ahead and get this done.
0: No appeals here, huh?
1: No. Let's get it done. It was ridiculous from the beginning. That's probably how they feel. And the reviews are in for the Wayans Brothers' new movie, Scary Movie 6. What do you have to say about it? We're going to find out. Also, they finally opened Prince Vault, and they're talking about unreleased music. Of course, there's unreleased music in there. A lot of unreleased music. And a new update on Cassie lawsuit. She gets some unexpected help. You remember the young man, Carmelo Anthony, in Texas? Facing that murder charge. Well, his trial has begun. And I was reading some stuff up on it the other day. I don't know what to feel about this, Joe.
0: Well, you know what? I think he's definitely going to have a big-time appeal in place because they could not find a black juror.
1: No.
0: That's like, wait a minute. Man, this is in Texas, man. Y'all have plenty of black folk down there in Texas. What are you talking about?
1: Well, I think the problem, what they're saying the problem is they couldn't find a black juror that didn't know anything about the trial, that was unbiased. I guess that's what they're trying to say. And Jermaine Jackson, he wants $6 million in a default judgment. judgment in a rape case where the case was thrown out. He like, I need to get paid now. We're going to talk about all those stories coming up.
0: The damage is character, man.
1: Come on, it did. It really, really did, Joe. So y'all need to pay the man. But of course, we're going to talk about all these stories coming up in sports, entertainment, and trending stories.
0: Coming up this morning in Arkansas News, we'll be talking about the grand opening of

0: The Saracen Casino Resort. You can now start making your reservations, baby. Okay. We're going to tell you about that. That's coming up this morning. As well as this weekend, a special weekend in Little Rock, is Little Rock Black Pride and the Black Pride celebrations going on this weekend. We'll tell you all about that. That's coming up. And the judge has ordered the murder case against the Lone Oak County Sheriff candidate. It has been dismissed. And that means he will probably be the next sheriff because he was leading in the polls as sheriff. So he goes from murder suspect, well, charged with murder, to now possibly being the sheriff of Lone Oak County. But we'll tell you more about that coming up here this morning. Sad news coming out of Crossett, Arkansas, where police are investigating after one person is dead and two people are injured in a shooting. And we'll update you on that. And this weekend, I get a chance to be there. They said, Food Joe and Jeans. And I'm going to be there for it. It's the Jazzy Jeans and Jewels big fundraiser for HBCUs. It's happening on tomorrow night at the venue at West Wind. They were on my show a couple of weeks ago. And I should check up on it to see if there's any space left. But I can tell you that a lot of people are talking about being there because it's one of the premier events. And I have to give some big props out to the lovely ladies of Lynx Incorporated. They have donated over $100,000 to HBCUs, Philander Smith University, UAPB, Arkansas Baptist College, and Shorter College. Ladies, keep up the good work. It's an honor for me to be there on Saturday night. But we're going to talk about all of that, and the power lines are on right now for early morning birthdays and anniversaries at 501-381-0923. That's 501-381-0923. 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
1: 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You know what I'm saying? Because what? Because I'm good.
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3: 619, 19 after 6. Come on, we can do this early in the morning. Get your steppers together. Here we go. 65 in Little Rock. Where them fans at?

0: Good morning. I'm Ryan Houston from Channel 7's Daybreak, and you can catch me on Fridays on the Broadway Joe Morning Show.
1: Hey, Ryan will be joining us this morning, and we'll be doing movie reviews on today. We'll also have Coach Fitz Hill coming up here in just a few minutes, ball and sports from a different perspective. And we've got the Honorable Mayor of Pine Bluff, Madam Mayor Vivian Flowers will be joining us, as well as our mayor here in Little Rock. That's the Honorable Mayor Frank Scott Jr. It's all coming up here this morning on the Broadway Joe Morning Show. So get ready for that. We're going to tell you about a busy weekend that we have around the city this weekend. For me, I will be out on Saturday, as we will be out Saturday doing big things. It is the Lupus Fishing Tournament, the first annual, coming up on the Arkansas River, and I'll be one of the judges there for that and for the weigh-in. And I'll also be one of the judges this morning, one of the judges this weekend for Saturday night's Jazzy Jeans and Jewels, benefiting our HBCUs with the lovely ladies of Lynx Incorporated. So a busy weekend for me, definitely on tomorrow, and of course tomorrow morning show. But hey, we're going to talk about things that happen on this day in history, and we have reached the fifth day of June. June 5th, Keith, history-making events on this day.
2: All right, Joe, on this day in history, we're going to go back to 1987. After being criticized by church members for his worldliness, Michael Jackson cuts ties with the Jehovah Witnesses. Yeah. Also on this day in history in 1990, the Two Live Crew's album, As Nasty As They Wanna Be, becomes the first album declared legally obscene when federal district judges, when they ruled that the album violates community obscenity standards in three South Florida counties, Broward County, Dade County, and Palm Beach. And then last on this day in history, we got to do some Usher news. In 2004, Usher becomes the first artist since the Bee Gees in 1978 to place three songs in the U.S. top 10. Burn at number one, Yeah at number four, and Confessions Part 2 at number 9. That's what I have on this day in history, Joe.
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You the type I slap out. And you mad cause I got a bag in my back out. Keep playing, I'ma snap out. Call his motherfucking phone to begin.

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3: Well, when you hear that, you know what time it is. It's time for us to head down to our alma mater. Keith is a Buffalo. I'm a Buffalo. And Keith is a Bison. Head down to Arkansas Baptist College to talk with the coach. Because if you ballin', they callin', and the money is falling. And if you're hungry, they'll feed you.
4: Mm-hmm. They're going to feed you.
5: Yeah.
3: All parents, man. We've been alerting them, coach, that Arkansas Baptist hooking up the parents because it's summertime. And if you need a place to get a good meal, and it's going all the way to the end of July. That's a pretty good deal.
4: Well, you know what I like about it, Joe, is when I was a kid, it was the same way. We ate breakfast at school, ate lunch. So it didn't matter. If you didn't eat that evening, you most definitely got two meals.
3: There you go.
4: So shout out to Coach, man. Shout out to Coach, man.
3: All right. Arkansas Baptist doing it. What time the meal starts over there this morning, Coach?
5: 9:30. Yep. Got breakfast at 9:30, lunch at 1:30.
3: Fantastic. 5 days a week, parents. And I think it's up to, was it 18 years old?
4: Yeah.
3: 18 year olds?
5: Yeah, up to 18 years old. Yeah.
3: 18 and
4: you're
3: under.
4: You're still a kid.
3: That's right. 18 and under, free meals. Arkansas Baptist College feeding the kids this summer. So, Coach, thank you so much for the information. We've been talking about it all week, making sure that parents make sure that no kid is left behind and they get a good meal and a good healthy meal. And I got to tell you something, the best damn cooks in the world over there. I'm telling you now. Mm-hmm. And don't mention
5: balling,
3: the cobbler.
5: They
3: balling, Coach.
5: They balling. They balling over there. I'm telling you. And look, this is not a traditional what people think about a sack. No, Miss Tracy and the staff, they do it up. So we want to make sure that when the kids come in there, that they leave their full, man. Because we know a full kid is a kid with less anxiety, not looking at what's going on wrong. He's happy that his belly is full. He or she is happy. And that's what we aim to do, Joe. And not only that, I just want to say, hey, we're calling at the ABC GED program. Joe, if you haven't finished your high school diploma, come see us at the first floor of Old Main. We're putting you in the game. Hey, we're helping you get skills to pay the bills. Our welding coach over there, Joe. Hey, our CBL program is going to be coming online. Our CNA program that's down in the community. Joe, we're out reaching out to church to help young people get skills to pay the bills. So just because you didn't finish in high school, we got an opportunity for you to get back in the game. And hey, when you go on the first floor, tell them Coach Hill and Coach Joe and Coach Keith sent you in to put you in the game. We want to get you in the game of life at ABC GED program. What you think about that, Joe?
3: I love it, Coach. Love what you're doing over there. Great work. And I was just amazed when I heard that our kids can eat during the summer. All you got to do is get them over there, parents. Like I said, start at 9 o'clock in this morning. And it's two meals. You get the breakfast meal and you get the lunch meal. So it's good news. Yeah. Keep up the good work, Coach.
5: So, hey, what about the finals tonight, guys? What are y'all going to take? Well, did they shock you that the Knicks went on the road down to San Antonio and got that? I got Wembanyama. What y'all think?
3: I was shocked, Coach. I didn't think they were going to get him.
5: Bronson brought it to him, didn't he? He was balling out there. He did. Hey, check this out, man. I'm pulling for the Spurs because of Coach Corliss William, Big Nasty. But you know what Charles Barkley said? He said that Big Wim, him and Shaq got into an argument on the deal. He said, well, Shaq, he don't play. He not like you. He not real tough like that. He said, but he hit 40. He said, yeah, that's one game, Shaq. He said, but he don't have your mindset. So I'm thinking we might have to get Big Nasty to get in there motivated. You know how Big Nasty played around that rim.
4: Yeah.
5: He might have to put some jumper cables on Big Wim in order for them to win. Because, guys, check this out. If they lose tonight, the broom might be on deck when they go back to New York. Because Jay-Z and Alicia Keys.
3: New York's on the road.
5: I know, that's what I'm saying. Jay-Z and Alicia Keys going to be up there singing New York, New York. You know that song, Joe. When everybody, if they get back to New York with Spike Lee, The broom might be out, Joe. The broom could be out. What you think?
3: I don't think they're going to sweep him, Coach. Show me tonight. Show me tonight. But I believe we're going to see a different San Antonio team. The way they played against OKC that seventh game, I mean, they got it. I just don't know if it's going to come out or not. But, I mean, Jalen Brunson, all I can say is he's a game changer. 12 wins in a row. And you said it, Coach. Yep. They sweeping folks, but I just don't think they can do it. I don't think Wembanyama is not going to let that happen. I don't
4: put it this
3: so.
4: Way. Do you think the league would let that happen? Let's do that.
5: Yeah, okay. Money falling.
4: There we go.
5: The money falling at seven, right?
4: Uh-huh.
5: Yeah, hey, three games worth of, you know, particularly in New York, and, man, you know, that's big. That's just number one market, TV market. It's just Spike Lee, all the stars out. It's just, man, big time NBA. Hey, let's talk about our Little Rock baseball Trojans. Ain't they balling, Joe?
3: They balling, Coach. They balling.
5: Being called out today on ESPNU at 4 o'clock. Joe, they're playing for a best of three series against Troy. For opportunity to go to the World Series. It just lets you know today college athletics is just, you know, it's never been this equal. A lot of things taking place, NIL, opportunities to play. But you got Troy and which defeated Florida for the opportunity to play to go to the World Series. So I love the balance that we're seeing. But, hey, this best of three series with our Little Rock Trojans is put all eyes on Little Rock and let you know there's a lot of ways to get to Omaha and you can see a Trojan in Omaha if we get through this opportunity to beat Troy. Mm-hmm. Hey, Mitch Johnson, he's the head coach of the Spurs. He was highlighted by the Black Coach Association for his patience and loyalty and preparation. You know, he got the opportunity, and, man, another reason to be pulling for San Antonio. He got him, Big Nasty over there, just people we know. We're really excited. But before I close, I want to say the money is falling, and Steph Curry is coming to town this summer with Moses Moody. But did you just hear 10-year, $400 million, Joe, for Chinese sportswear? Hey, yeah. Have you ever heard of the brand Li Ning? You ever heard of that, Joe?
4: Li Ning.
5: They paid him $400 million. $400 million. The money is falling for Steph Curry, and I just think, man, it's amazing the money going around in college athletics today. And next week, we're going to talk about our man Nick Saban, who's at Congress testifying about how the money
3: Coach,
5: is falling, Joe. And it's something, man.
3: Coach, we done changed his name. We called him Nick the Snitch.
4: Nick the Snitch.
3: Now you want to tell how much money it
4: was. All over college football. You didn't want to tell it.
3: That's his new name, Coach. Nick the Snitch.
5: Isn't it amazing? It's amazing, though. Now the money is coming. Now the money is falling. Now they said everybody getting some. And Nick, they say he want to be tight with it now, though. That's what they said. He don't want to share. You want a few teams again. But we're going to talk more about that. I'm doing a little research on that because I just read the highlights. You know me. I like to have my facts together before I start talking. So, you know, numbers don't lie.
3: We read the article. That's why we changed his name to Nick the Snitch. He up there telling everything. Oh, yeah.
5: It started
3: off with 8. Then it was 12. Now it's $40 million. And there won't be any other sports but football and basketball if we continue down this road. It's like a fast car heading to the Grand Canyon. We want you to stop it. Yeah, right.
4: Yeah, we know. We won't stop now.
3: He's up there snitching. That's what he doing. Can't wait to hear you talk about him next week, Coach. Please talk about him.
5: I got you. I'm coming with some facts, though. Joe. Like I said, we don't want to be talking rumors. We want some facts. But, hey, until next week, guys, y'all have a great time. Make sure, hey, kids, come see us at Arkansas Baptist College. You're hungry. Breakfast at 9:30, lunch at 1:30. Until then, hey, Joe, we'll see you next week.
3: If you ballin'.
5: We're calling. We're feeding at Arkansas Baptist College. We're feeding at Arkansas Baptist College, all right? We're calling you to feed you.
3: All right, Coach, we'll see you back next week.
5: All right.
3: Sports from a different perspective with Coach Vince Hill. We get him every Friday morning and rebroadcast it on Saturday morning. You're listening to the Broadway Joe Morning Show. Coming up, we've got Arkansas news on the way. And coming up this morning in Arkansas news, it is the big grand opening. You can start making your reservations now. Saracen Casino made the big announcement, and they're getting ready to welcome John Legend to town and more. But hey, that's the good news, is you can start making your reservations to be there to be a part of it. Also in the news, there's a special weekend here in Little Rock. It is Little Rock Black Pride, and a number of Black Pride celebrations going on this weekend. We'll tell you more about that coming up in the news this morning. And the judge orders the murder case against the Lone Oak County Sheriff and Sheriff Candidate also. They ordered his charges to be dismissed. We're going to tell you more about that coming up this morning. Crossett police, they're investigating after one person is dead and two people injured in a Tuesday night shooting. We'll update you on that. And I've been talking about it all morning because I get excited about it, seeing Jazzy Jeans. This weekend is a special fundraiser for HBCUs. It all takes place over at the venue at Westwind. It is the Jazzy Jeans and Jewels 26 fundraiser. We'll tell you about it all. It's all coming up. And we'll talk some trending stories. And I can't believe it. We got a big movie coming up this weekend. I got to make sure it's on actually on TV.
4: And, yeah, it's on Lifetime, Joe. Mm-hmm. And they announced a new film about faith. Mm-hmm. And it's starring Erica Campbell. Everybody knows Erica Campbell. From Mary Mary. Mm-hmm. Matt Barnes, ex-NBA player Matt Barnes, makes his acting debut.
3: Yeah. Okay.
4: Jasmine right. Guy, we know she has a long resume. Oh, yeah. Trey Byers, that is. Excuse me. And it's at 7 p.m. on Saturday, as a matter of fact, tomorrow night. And it's called Thou Shall Not Commit Adultery.
3: Ooh.
4: Well, you already knew it was going to be something like that if Erica Campbell was in it.
3: Oh, yeah. Now, Matt Barnes in it. Okay.
4: Yeah, yeah, Matt Barnes. So he knows a little something about that. So it's on Lifetime. So it's a good movie. If you're at the house, you can sit back and check it out. 7 p.m. It's an early movie. So turn to the channel and check out Thou Shalt Not Commit Adultery. But to continue with trending stories, we got to talk about the Kennedy Center. They have swiftly moved to remove Donald Trump's name from that building there. Also, reviews are in.
3: Got to be down by this date. They gave a special date.
4: Yeah, they gave a date. Like, it's got to be done, over with. We don't want to see it anymore. Well, yeah, they said it's got to be gone, so it's got to be gone. Reviews are in for the Wayans Brothers' new movie, Scary Movie 6. And finally, they have reopened Prince's Vault. And they said new music will be released August the 28th. So look for some new music there in a new Prince collection. They said unreleased music from 1977 to 2016, that is. And a new update on the Cassie lawsuit, we're going to get into that. And Carmelo Anthony, not the ball player, but the young man that was charged with murder in Texas. Well, he's on trial right now, and it looks like that's going to be, I don't know what to say about that. They said they couldn't find any black jurors, so he has an all-white jury, so we're going to get into that. And Jermaine Jackson, I want $6 million. Y'all defame me, mess my name up, play with my name. They threw the rape case out, so now I need to be paid. We're going to talk about all those stories coming up in Trending Stories.
3: 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We got you. And your chance to win is coming up this morning. We got your tickets because the Arkansas Big Boys and Toys Expo, the big car show, comes to the Arkansas State Fairgrounds on next Saturday. And we've got tickets for you for that. And Beto is in town on this Saturday night. We're going to double the tickets. And your exact time to win is coming up at 8 o'clock this morning. We got the Honorable Mayor Frank Scott Jr. joining us. Madam Mayor Vivian Flowers will be joining us. Ryan Houston's coming in this morning for some movie reviews. Can't wait to get his movie reviews. We got it all coming up. This is the Broadway Joe Morning Show. Friday.
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1: And they found me out of Little West Helena, Arkansas. 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
1: Coming up next, we got Arkansas News on the way. And coming up this morning in Arkansas News, celebrating Black Pride Month with a number of celebrations going on this weekend. We'll tell you more about that coming up in the news. And get ready, get ready, get ready, get ready to book your rooms down there at the Saracen Casino Resort and their 14-story hotel, 318 rooms. And yes, you can start booking your rooms for it now. So get ready to party and have a good time. John Legend, of course, is coming to town for the official grand opening of the hotel. But we'll tell you more about that. That's all on the way. And a judge now orders that the murder case against the Lono County Sheriff candidate Aaron Spencer is now been dismissed. And probably could be elected sheriff there. A lot of people definitely voted for him in the primary. So we'll tell you more about that as we follow that story. Sad news coming out of Crossett, Arkansas, as police are investigating after one person is dead, two people injured in a Tuesday night shooting there. And this weekend, HBCUs, the Lovely Ladies of Lynx Incorporated, had their annual Jazzy Jeans and Jewels fundraiser at the venue at West Wind, and they support all of our HBCUs. They've given away over $100,000 in cash to help our HBCUs. As a matter of fact, I'll be there as one of the judges for the Jazzy Jeans contest tomorrow night. Excited about that. Mm-hmm. Also coming up later this morning, Keith, we do have some trending stories that we'll be talking about.
2: Yeah, Joe, we finally get a chance to see, well, hear some more music from Prince, because they have released more music from his vault. So we'll get a chance to not only hear some old school Prince, but some newer school Prince coming out in August. I'll tell you about that. Also, reviews are in for the Wayans Brothers' new movie, Scary Movie 6. Some are good, some are bad. We're going to get into that. Carmelo Anthony, not the ball player, but the young man that was charged with murder in Texas. Well, his trial has begun. Also, Jermaine Jackson, he wants $16 million in a default judgment. We're going to get into that. The Kennedy Center, their lawyers are moving swiftly to have Donald Trump's name removed from everything on the Kennedy Center. They even gave him a cutoff date. It's got to be done by this time. And if you're chilling at the house tomorrow, you need something to do, something real nice to do, well, check out Lifetime. They announced a new film about Faith, starring Erica Campbell from Mary Mary, Matt Barnes, the NBA, ex-NBA player. He makes his acting debut along with Jasmine Guy and some more talented actors, called Thou Shalt Not Commit Adultery. It's on Lifetime tomorrow night at 7 p.m. All that coming up in Trending Stories.
3: From the KRN Newsroom, I'm Jay Jones. If you've ever wished you could roll the dice, grab a great meal, catch a show, and then simply head upstairs to sleep it all off, Saracen Casino Resort just made that a whole lot easier. Saracen announced the opening of their new hotel yesterday. The 14-story hotel includes 318 guest rooms and suites with luxe accommodations, elevated amenities, and a quality of southern hospitality the resort says guests come to expect. The Little Rock Black Pride Weekend will take place in the capital city with events this weekend. Thousands of attendees from across the region are expected for this LGBTQ+ celebration. Planned events will focus on community, diversity, inclusion, wellness, entertainment, and economic empowerment. A judge on Thursday dismissed the murder case against candidate for Lone Oak County Sheriff Aaron Spencer. Spencer had been charged in 2024 with second-degree murder in the shooting death of Michael Fossler, who had been accused of raping Spencer's underage daughter in July of 2024. According to case filing, Spencer shot Fossler after spotting the man driving around with his daughter. Crossett police are investigating two shootings Tuesday night that left one person dead and two others injured. When officers arrived to Kentucky Street, they found a man suffering from a gunshot wound. He later died. While officers were at the scene, they received another reporting of a shooting near 5th in Kentucky. The officers found two men with gunshot wounds there. Both were taken to a local hospital for treatment. Denim, dancing, and a good cause are all on the menu for the 2026 Jazzy Jeans and Jewels fundraiser, a longtime Little Rock tradition that helps support Arkansas's historically black colleges and universities. The event is hosted by the Little Rock chapter of the Lynx Incorporated, which is marking its 70th year of service here in Central Arkansas. The chapter said the organization's history includes notable members such as Lottie Shackelford, the first black woman appointed mayor of Little Rock, Sue Cowan Williams, who helped ensure black teachers receive equal pay, and Dr. Rhonda Henry Tillman, a renowned breast cancer surgeon. From the KRN Newsroom, I'm Jay Jones.
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5: From the News Radio 102.9 KARN Weather Center, I'm Fox 16 Chief Meteorologist Joel Young. We'll be partly cloudy and mild to start the day on Friday. Temperatures in the upper 60s to lower 70s with maybe a sprinkle or a shower at any point during the day on Friday. Otherwise, we'll be partly cloudy and rain-free with only about a 20% chance of rain. Highs around 86, then partly to mostly cloudy through Saturday morning with lows around 71. I'm Fox 16 Chief Meteorologist Joel Young from the Arkansas Storm Team at the News Radio 102.9 KARN.
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5: 7 o'clock. 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We take early morning birthdays and anniversaries. High today of 85 and overcast is 70 right now in Little Rock.

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1: Who you with?
0: On the couch with my favorite sinner. 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

0: 9, STYLE to 95819. 8 o'clock is your winning time this morning. We got tickets for you. Got a big car show coming to the State Fairgrounds next week. It's the Arkansas Big Boys and Toys Expo. And we've got tickets for you to see Vito. Girl, you got it. You got it. You got it. We want you to be there this weekend for Vito. Vito's in town on this Saturday night. He will be.
1: Boy, Stack 3. Catch me 6 days.
0: No, we ain't ready for you yet. Yeah, come on, man.
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You need that keyword so you can jet away to see Salt and Pepper, TLC, and En Vogue. 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
4: Last call for birthdays and anniversaries. We've got the Honorable Madam Mayor Vivian Flowers joining us a little early this morning. She'll be in at 7:30. They got big events happening down in the Bluff today. It's coming up. It's in

0: Hey, hey, it's your man Trey Day. 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
12: Staying active every day will go a long way towards helping you live a happy, healthy, and pain-free life. And there's perhaps no movement more fundamental than walking. It reinforces the alignment, stability, and coordinated muscle activation that supports how your body moves, whether you're doing strenuous exercise or simply going about your daily life. This is according to Dana Santis, a strength and conditioning specialist. Even though you walk every day, Dana does say you can make small adjustments to immediately improve your walking mechanics. So, keep your rib cage stacked over your pelvis. Avoid leaning over or arching your lower back. Allow your arms to swing naturally in coordination with your legs. Keep your gaze forward, your jaw relaxed, and then just breathe in through your nose and out through your mouth. I'm Dr. Sanjay Gupta, helping you live a better life.
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14: 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Mr. I Ain't Drunk, I Just Walk This Way. 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
3: And when you hear that, you know it's time for us to welcome Madam Mayor Vivian Flowers with our Pine Bluff Progress Report. And she's doing it mobile this morning because she's going to be doing big things here in The Rock today. So, Madam Mayor Flowers, thank you so much for checking in with us. It's time for that progress report. It looks like a lot of progress going on down in Pine Bluff. But you're going to be in The Rock today. So talk a little bit about that before we get started.
4: I am. So the National Community Gardens Association has a huge conference happening downtown in Little Rock. But they have been engaged really with Little Rock and Pine Bluff and the state for months in preparation, visiting community gardens and really talking about food insecurity and helping us as a state become more involved as members. And so we're really excited to convene with community gardeners all over the state and from all over the country. And I'll be joining Brother Mayor Frank Scott on that panel, welcoming folks this morning. So we're really excited about that.
3: We had him on our talk show a few weeks ago, getting everybody excited about and talking about eating healthy. And Arkansas, being a southern state with all of this good soil that we have here, encouraging everyone that you can actually do gardens at your home. And they're going to be giving you a lot of information on that. They'll be talking about information that you would need. And also some funding is available out there that you can actually get to help you with your planting and your gardening. But they're trying to get you to eat healthier. That's the whole thing. Healthy
4: That's
3: eating.
4: Right. Grants for cities. And look, Broadway, it's also a component around blight removal. We have a residents and business owners and landowners who have about 13 parcels of land that they are about to turn into community gardens all over Pine Bluff. Oh, so great. It is something that's happening all over the country, and especially with the cost of food, it is something that I think people will really be excited about taking advantage of.
3: Fantastic. Well, I'm glad to know that that you all are being a part of that convention. As I said, I had them on my talk show a couple of weeks ago, encouraging everybody to come out and get all this great information. So keep up the good work with that, and thank you so much for checking in with us, because you got to get down and do that speech. So let's get into the report.
4: Yes. So we, and then after I do that, I've got to get right back to Pine Bluff, because we have our third annual Go Orange Day hosted by Group Violence Intervention. You've heard me talk a lot about our association with that program and how we are evolving as a national model. Well, we are highlighting the work of GVI, and that takes place today from 11 a.m. to 2 p.m. at the Pine Bluff Convention Center in honor of National Gun Violence Awareness. And the event features food, music, vendors, community resources, prizes, and activities, and a special musical performance by our own Micaiah Mustafa, as we come together to promote unity and a stand against violence. So we're really excited about that. And then, of course, Broadway, we are getting good and ready for Juneteenth in the Bluff for the Arts and Cultural Festival, which is hosted in partnership by the University of Arkansas Pine Bluff and the City of Pine Bluff. And that takes place on June 19th. And there will be a performance from the recent announcement by Lakeside. So we're real excited about that.
3: Fantastic voyage.
4: That's right. And hopefully we will have you there. I don't know if they have arranged that, but we are really excited about our Juneteenth celebration. It's growing every year. And so we plan for another big, good family time in Pine Bluff. And we just had a good big family time this past weekend at the Black Rodeo, which was super successful. Next year will be our fifth annual. We want to keep that going. And, we have not only family entertainment around The rodeo will feature a trail ride next year. But this year we had great entertainment and a wonderful turnout. So we just wanted to highlight that and let people know that there is plenty to do in Pine Bluff for not only our residents, but people visiting outside. Didn't want to leave without reminding everyone that Saracen Hotel is open for business. We have another 318 rooms, hotel rooms, and they are luxury. They are awesome, and we got to get you down there, Broadway, so you can see it and tell everybody what you experienced. And finally, the Ignite Literacy Program is taking shape in Pine Bluff. It's a community-wide initiative to inspire a love of reading among children and families, and the theme is What Are You Reading?, where we will be encouraging students, parents, educators, and community leaders to celebrate reading. We are focused on a partnership between Garbo Hearn from here. She is leading this, but it is also something we're doing with our library system and with UAPB. So we're really excited about what that will mean for our youth, who, you know, Broadway, we are extremely focused on in Pine Bluff.
3: Well, let me say this, Mayor. I was there for the Kool & the Gang concert, so I did see the new event center that they have there at the Saracen, but they have invited me down to experience a night stay there at their hotel. And let me say this to all of our listeners, they're accepting reservations right now. Reservations right now.
4: That's right.
3: Well, Mayor, thank you so much.
4: We'll be talking to you soon about some housing initiatives, and we were giving hosting a tour on Sunday for people and stop by, and they got to see that, and they can't wait to come back. So we might have to make sure we all there on the same night, Broadway.
3: All right, Mayor Flowers. Thank you again. Thank you so much for checking in with us this morning. I know you've got a opening speech to make there, so thank you again, and you'll be joining Mayor Scott. So I don't know how he's going to work that out, because he's got to get his speech and get back with us by 8:30. So great to have you on.
4: Thank you so much.
3: All right, we'll see you back next in a couple of weeks for another Pine Bluff Progress Report, Madam Mayor Vivian Flowers. Thanks again, Madam Flowers. Thank you.
4: Thank you. Okay, take care. Bye-bye.
3: All right. We get her every Friday morning and rebroadcast it on Saturday mornings here at Power 923. Coming up, we got Arkansas News and our lead story this morning in Arkansas News. They're accepting reservations at the Pine Bluff Convention Center. And yes, they are doing their big grand opening concert, which will feature John Legend. So we'll be telling you more about that, and I understand we'll be in the house for that big show that's coming up. Also in the news this morning, this is a very special weekend here in Little Rock, because this weekend we will be celebrating. It is the Little Rock Black Pride Celebration happening all weekend here in Little Rock, as well as down in Lono County. A judge has ordered the case against the Lono County Sheriff candidate, Aaron Spencer. They are dismissing the murder charges. We'll tell you more about that coming up in the news. And police in Crossett, Arkansas, they're investigating after one person is dead, two people injured in a Tuesday night shooting in Crossett. We'll update you on that. And big props again go out to the lovely ladies of Lynx Incorporated. They're doing it up this weekend. I have the honor of being one of the judges for the Jazzy Jeans and Jewels, big fundraiser for historically black colleges, and they honor all of our HBCUs from down in Pine Bluff at UAPB to here in Little Rock at the Philander Smith University, as well as our college, Keith, Arkansas Baptist College and Shorter College over in North Little Rock. Those are all our HBCUs in the state. Ladies and Lynx have given away over $100,000 to our HBCUs. Keep up the good work, ladies. All that's coming up in Arkansas News. It's 7:40 now. We're 20 minutes away from 8 o'clock. 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
3: Hey, we got the big car show coming next Saturday, State Fairgrounds. 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He's at Shooters. Winning time is 8 o'clock. Good luck. Sway Lee. Janine Aiko. This one's simply called Meryl. I like this one.

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2: 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Had a great time. News is next. Your winning time is 8 o'clock. Good luck.

0: Arkansas news. We got that coming up for you next year on the Broadway Joe Morning Show. 8 o'clock is your winning time for double the tickets. Hey, we got the big car show coming to town on next Saturday, and Beto's in town on this Saturday. So you want to be in the house? We got your tickets for that. Next Saturday, it is the Arkansas Big Boys Toy Expo. It's a car, truck, bike, and boat show. Over $2,500 in prizes to be given away. 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They're doing boats, too. And best in show. 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And my man Beto, he's in town. And my man Roosevelt Deshaun Harris going to be in the house with that. Mac Royals will be there and even more. All takes place at Shooter's Bar and Grill. DJ P Smooth and The Voice CTC, they will both be in the house. It all happens on this Saturday night. Doors open at 7 p.m. You must be 21 to enter. And that's Beto Saturday night at Shooter's Bar and Grill. We got double the tickets and your chance to win those tickets. They come up this morning. Good luck. It happens at 8 o'clock. Coming up inside the hour, we're going to talk movies with Ryan Houston and the honorable mayor of this great city here in Little Rock, Mayor Frank Scott Jr. He'll be joining us this morning. You heard Madam Mayor Vivian Flowers say the big event that actually had her on my talk show a couple of weeks ago. We're talking about gardening and healthy eating, the big thing. But that big convention is in Little Rock this weekend. We're going to tell you all about that coming up. Hey, I look forward to seeing the lovely ladies of Lynx Incorporated this Saturday night. I will be there for their big event that's going on over at the venue at West Wind. It's the Jazzy Jeans and Jewels fundraiser for all of our HBCUs. And Stack 3 will be in my hometown of Jacksonville today. So make sure you go by. You want to win tickets to all the big events? Well, guess who's got them? Stack 3 on location today. Make sure you catch Stack. He'll be at Local Tire and Wheels, Main Street in Jacksonville. He'll be there from 2:30 until 4:30. Stop by, win some tickets, meet Stack. And yes, he's got tickets. He's got tickets for Keith Glaser's big birthday bash. He's got tickets for the car show. He's got tickets for Vito. All of that with Stack 3. He got you. That's happening today at 2:30 in my hometown of Jacksonville. It's time now to head over to the newsroom. It's time now for Arkansas News.
1: From the KRN Newsroom, I'm Jay Jones. If you've ever wished you could roll the dice, grab a great meal, catch a show, and then simply head upstairs to sleep it all off, Saracen Casino Resort just made that a whole lot easier. Saracen announced the opening of their new hotel yesterday. The 14-story hotel includes 318 guest rooms and suites with luxe accommodations, elevated amenities, and a quality of southern hospitality the resort says guests come to expect. The Little Rock Black Pride Weekend will take place in the capital city with events this weekend. Thousands of attendees from across the region are expected for this LGBTQ+ celebration. Planned events will focus on community, diversity, inclusion, wellness, entertainment, and economic empowerment. A judge on Thursday dismissed the murder case against candidate for Lone Oak County Sheriff Aaron Spencer. Spencer had been charged in 2024 with second-degree murder in the shooting death of Michael Fossler, who had been accused of raping Spencer's underage daughter in July of 2024. According to case filing, Spencer shot Fossler after spotting the man driving around with his daughter. Crossett police are investigating two shootings Tuesday night that left one person dead and two others injured. When officers arrived at Kentucky Street, they found a man suffering from a gunshot wound. He later died. While officers were at the scene, they received another reporting of a shooting near 5th and Kentucky. The officers found two men with gunshot wounds there. Both were taken to a local hospital for treatment. Denim, dancing, and a good cause are all on the menu for the 2026 Jazzy Jeans and Jewels fundraiser, a longtime Little Rock tradition that helps support Arkansas's historically black colleges and universities. The event is hosted by the Little Rock chapter of the Lynx Incorporated, which is marking its 70th year of service here in Central Arkansas. The chapter said the organization's history includes notable members such as Lottie Shackelford, the first black woman appointed mayor of Little Rock, Sue Cowan Williams, who helped ensure black teachers receive equal pay, and Dr. Rhonda Henry Tillman, a renowned breast cancer surgeon. From the KRN Newsroom, I'm Jay Jones. 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
2: From the News Radio 102.9 KARN Weather Center, I'm Fox 16 Chief Meteorologist Joel Young. We'll be partly cloudy and mild to start the day on Friday. Temperatures in the upper 60s to lower 70s with maybe a sprinkle or a shower at any point during the day on Friday. Otherwise, we'll be partly cloudy and rain-free with only about a 20% chance of rain. Highs around 86, then partly to mostly cloudy through Saturday morning with lows around 71. I'm Fox 16 Chief Meteorologist Joel Young from the Arkansas Storm Team at the News Radio 102.9 KARN.
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0: Hey, you're number seven. You're number seven. Hang up and try it again. You're number eight. You're number eight. You missed it by one.
1: Yeah,
0: I'm sorry. Hang up and try it again. Power 923 jams. I need the phrase that pays.
1: Hello?
0: I need the phrase that pays.
1: Power 923 jams, the people station.
0: You got it. Congratulations.
1: Yes.
0: Who's this? Where you calling from and what are you doing today?
1: My name is Renee Parker, and I am sitting here at St. Vincent's parking lot waiting to go into work.
0: All right. Well, we hope you get into work on time, but we're going to help you to get there on time. So let me hurry up and get this information from you. First of all, let me tell you that Vito is in town on tomorrow night. My good friend, Deshaun. Girl, you know you got it. Yeah, yeah, yeah. Let me hear you say yeah, yeah, yeah.
1: Hey.
0: Yeah, he's in town tomorrow night. He's going to be over at Shooters, hosted by our own Christian the Comedian, The Voice, as well as DJ P Smooth on the ones and twos. They got Mac Royals on the show and many, many more. But the main act, of course, is Vito. We got your tickets for that. And we got the big car show coming up next week. And yes, it's going to take place over at the fairgrounds. It's the Arkansas Big Boys and Toys show. And they've got $2,500 in prizes. They even got boats involved. The best boat, best overall, motorcycles, side by sides. They will all be on display, state fairgrounds, on next Saturday. So you in there for all of that, girl. You tell them loud and proud what you got going on. Bright and early in the morning, what you got on, girl?
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3: A Better Life with Dr. Sanjay Gupta.
4: Slowly but surely, AI is seeping its way into every corner of our lives. One area perhaps I didn't expect is diet advice. A new study out of Turkey found that chatbots are recommending to teen boys and girls that they restrict their daily calories to dangerously low levels and eat a balance of nutrients that are kind of out of whack. Remember, teenagers are growing, one pediatrician told us. If they aren't getting enough nutrition, it can really stunt their growth on a number of levels. And in extreme cases, it can lead to significant health consequences. Large language models, LLMs, they are designed to agree with you. So if you're looking to lose weight, they're going to push you pretty hard in that direction. They also sometimes don't know how to tell the difference between good information and bad information. And you know who does? Your doctor. I'm Dr. Sanjay Gupta, helping you live a better life.
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3: Trending stories, we got them coming up. We got the mayor, Mayor Frank Scott Jr. joining us. Ryan Houston will be in. Movie reviews, it's all coming up this hour. Broadway Joe Morning Show. Where the big is at? Where the large is at? 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
1: Coming up next, we got trending stories. We'll talk about what's trending. It's on the way next year on the Broadway Joe Morning Show. 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You want to go? 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Now, here's how it works. We give you four keywords every day. The more those keywords you text in, the better your chances are at winning. You get your keywords between 6 and 9 every morning. Then you get them again between 9 and 12, again between 12 and 3, and again between 3 and 7. The key to winning is listening and texting those key words. So good luck at getting it in. The Honorable Mayor of our great city, Mayor Frank Scott Jr., will be joining us along with my man Ryan Houston from Channel 7. We got some movies to talk about. I've been out for the last time Ryan was in, so we got quite a bit to talk about when it comes to movies. We'll be doing that. We got that on the way. And I do want to remind everybody that we've got some big shows that are coming to town and some big things that are happening on this weekend. And you heard Madam Mayor Vivian Flowers talking about it. The big conference is in town this weekend. It is the Arkansas Community Gardening Association Conference here in Little Rock. They choose Little Rock to have their conference. And I'm sure the mayor will talk more about the importance of healthy eating. And they're going to give you all the tools to become a good gardener. Yeah, get them plants out in the backyard. Now, we'll tell you more about all of that. We've got to come. They were on my show a couple of weeks ago talking about this big friend. I got to give some big props out to my good friend, Benito. Everybody's encouraging you. Healthy eating leads to healthy living. And if you thought about eating those fresh vegetables and things like that, matter of fact, I got me some watermelon today. But hey, if you're thinking about it, you can grow all that stuff right there at your home. And that's what they're encouraging you to do. Healthy eating leads to healthy lives. So we'll talk more about that coming up. And for the lupus warriors out there, you or anyone that you know that's a lupus warrior, big fundraiser happening. They were on my talk show yesterday to talk about it. It is the first annual lupus fishing derby. Being done by a young man that I know very well, Travis Harley, former Mighty Viking. I mean, he goes back way back in the day. The Vikings have been around. This year is our 46th anniversary of Viking youth football, and they've already started a little spring practice at the field already. But 46 years of, and I can't tell you what era that Travis came through, but I'm just so proud of him that he's given back to his community. And we talk about lupus, and a lot of times you think that it's a woman, but he happens to be a male. And so lupus has no gender. And we'll talk more about that. But I got to be there as one of the judges. And then I'll be a judge at the Jazzy Jeans. That's happening on Saturday night at the venue at Westwind. And Vito's in town this weekend. Our own CTC will be hosting that. And get out and support Stack 3 today. He'll be in my hometown of Jacksonville doing it up big time at Local Tire and Wheel. He'll be there from 2:30 until 4:30, and he'll have tickets for you. Last chance to win tickets for Vito. He'll have tickets for you to win to the car show, and he'll have tickets for you to see Big Rob coming to town to celebrate his birthday with comedian Keith Gleason. So make sure you catch Stack 3. That's today. Stack 3 doing it up live in my hometown, Jacksonville. We got the mayor coming up. Right now, we've got some trending stories. So let's jump right into our trending stories for today.
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3: Man, we got to talk some trending stories, Joe. This is a funny story. Kennedy Center lawyers, they tell their staff, hey, man, remove everything that's got Donald Trump by June the 12th, next Friday.
1: All of it's got to be down?
3: They want it done on payday.
1: Wow.
3: Yeah, well, you look, yeah, that's payday, Joe. We need it gone, everything. So,
1: you know, I read that story, Keith, and they were saying that only Congress can do that.
3: Yeah.
1: And he did it. And it's like, you ain't God. What are you doing?
3: You're not God. You're not Congress. That's for sure.
1: Yeah.
3: So, man. All that stuff has got to go. So, good news for us. We don't have to hear about it anymore. And congratulations goes out to the Wayans brothers and their entire family. Scary Movie 6. As a matter of fact, they did the whole movie premiere on last night. Mm-hmm. And it's in theaters today. Mm-hmm. So, you can get over there and check out Scary Movie 6. But they included the entire Wayans family, Joe. Mm-hmm. I'm talking about from the nieces, the nephews, the sons, the daughters, the cousins, everybody's in this movie.
1: You remember what Tommy Davidson told us in the studio?
3: Yeah.
1: He said, they take care of their family,
3: boy. And it's crazy. You know, we hadn't seen pictures of Keenan Ivory Wayans in a minute.
1: Right.
3: Well, we got a chance to see a picture of Keenan Ivory Wayans on last night. He came out. People were wondering, is he okay?
1: Color purple, yeah.
3: Yeah, but Keenan, he came out for the movie premiere, and I'm looking at some of the photos, and it was star-studded. Of course, Robert Townsend was there, but they had a lot of celebrities in the building, so shout out to the Wayans family. They gonna take care of everybody. And we finally get some old and new Prince music. His vault has been released yet again. So they're saying that new music will be released August the 28th, music that spans all the way back from the early 70s to about 2016. So we get a chance to see what we like, what we don't like. Now, I know some of it's going to sound dated, but at the end of the day, it is still Prince. And Carmelo Anthony, not the ball player, not the ex-NBA player, but Carmelo Anthony, the young man in Texas that was charged with murder, he may be facing somewhat of an uphill battle. 12 white jurors. I guess they were trying to say they couldn't find any black jurors that was biased, but I think his attorney, you got to step in and say, we can't do this. We can't go through trial
1: like this.
3: That's
1: what I think. I think that they'll probably have a great appeal there and probably have to move it to somewhere where it's out of that location.
3: Yeah, so, man, because how do you get a fair trial like that? You don't want the young man to get convicted. Now he got to fight for his life and be in prison with some grown men. And Jermaine Taylor said, hey, man, the Michael movie making a lot of money. I need my money. It's $6 million in a judgment case. Well, a default judgment case in a lawsuit against him.
1: Jermaine,
3: thank you. I'm sorry.
1: Jermaine Taylor?
3: Yeah. Thank you, Joe. Thank you.
1: Jermaine Jackson.
3: My mind got locked up. Jermaine Jackson. There we go. The Michael movie has done very well, almost at $1 billion in sales worldwide. Well, Jermaine wants his money. He wants the money of a tune to about $6 million because he had a rape case that was thrown out. So he said, hey, man, it most definitely defamed his name because you remember it was all over the news for a minute.
1: Yeah.
3: And people did Jermaine pretty bad in that, Joe. So good news for him. And just a reminder, Lifetime announces a new film about faith starring Erica Campbell. Matt Barnes makes his acting debut along with Jasmine Guy. 7 p.m. on Saturday. The name of the movie, Thou Shall Not Commit Adultery, and it is on Lifetime, so you can watch it. Everybody can watch it. I'm going to even check it out, Joe, so I'm excited about that. That's what I have in trending stories.
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0: Good morning, Broadway. It's always a pleasure to be with you for the Unite Little Rock update as we focus on all the great things that happen here in the city of Little Rock. I want to take time to make a few different announcements, just some shout-outs to Carter's crew, who's been a long-term partner of the city of Little Rock and how we focus on prevention, intervention, and treatment programming for our youth. They just received a very large opioid grant to focus on drug and substance abuse and purchase a new building in East Little Rock. So Amber Govan, who's been the leader there, has done a great job with that process and finding this particular building to help our youth not live a life of drug abuse. I also want to thank the NAACP Little Rock branch for their youth block party that they had this past Saturday at Lacey Academy, where I saw you at. It was really a really great process to see so many of our youth and young adults there doing productive things, getting the resources that they need. It was a really big deal, and just want to make certain that the NAACP Little Rock branch knows that their city appreciates them. We also helped open through a partnership with Our House, their new resale store, that's on North University. So for those who want to help our unhoused brothers and sisters, please go shop at the Our House resale store that they have now in Midtown. The city, through the Central Arkansas Sphinx Foundation and the leadership of Dr. Pebbles Fagan and Dr. Charles Donaldson, they help bring the American Community Garden Association. That matters because cities across America are focused on how we can address food deserts. Here in Little Rock, we're doing that with our mobile market that goes to various areas that are considered a food desert. And so they focus on, they being the American Community Garden Association, focus on how they develop more community gardens to provide greater access to quality food. We've seen the great work of the South End Neighborhood Association that's worked with the Central Arkansas Sphinx Foundation to receive several hundreds of thousands of millions of dollars to start their community garden in the South End Neighborhood alongside the Dunbar Community Garden and so many others across this city. So it's a big deal to have that in Little Rock's being highlighted for the work that we're doing to address food insecurity and to ensure no child or parent or family are going home hungry or waking up hungry. But so many other things going on. We got a lot of jobs announcements that are coming up here pretty soon. I'm looking forward to share, focusing on our roads. As you're seeing a lot more potholes being filled just in general. If you see a pothole, please take a picture, put it on the 311 app, or just call 311 app. And we're also redoing a number of different roads around the city. So a lot of things going on. Just want to give this Unite Little Rock update.
1: Well, Mayor, I understand that I'll get a chance to bump it. And it was great seeing you last weekend over there at Lacey Academy. I knew it was in your part of town, and I knew you were going to show up. And I kind of surprised you because we were talking about it. And I said, well, if the mayor's going to be there, I'm going to be there. And I understand that this weekend, you're going to pay us a visit over at the Jazzy Jeans and Jewels. And I got to give some big props out to the Lynx Incorporated. They've given away over $100,000 to HBCU. So I understand that you have a pair of Jazzy Jeans that you'll be sporting out on Saturday night.
0: I don't know how jazzy they're going to be, but there'll be some jeans. I may go old school, Keith, and get the starch out and put a nice little crease in it.
1: Not the crease. You said the crease.
0: Yeah. And barely walk in them. You know, that's the old school jeans. But so grateful for the Lynx Incorporated and what they do in the greater Little Rock area. It's going to be a great event, and the amount of dollars that they give to Philander Smith College, Shorter College, Arkansas Baptist College, and UAPB. So so grateful for them.
1: Well, Mayor, again, and thank you again. Another business coming to Little Rock, another organization coming to Little Rock. This is our first time having the American Community Gardening Association conference here in Little Rock. They were on my show a couple of weeks ago. Benito came in to talk about it. Mayor Flowers mentioned it and said that the both of you all were doing opening remarks and welcoming them into our capital city for this big event and encouraging people to, and I say it all the time, you eat healthy, you look healthy, and you feel better. Good stuff.
0: Yeah, everybody's trying to be as healthy as you, Broadway, so, you know, we got to get on our game.
1: Well, man, we'll see you on Saturday night for the Jazzy Jeans. Now, I want to see them Jazzy Jeans now.
0: All right, we'll do.
1: All right. The Honorable Mayor of our great city here in Little Rock, Mayor Frank Scott Jr., we get him every Friday morning here on the Broadway Joe Morning Show, and we rebroadcast it on Saturday mornings here at 923. Coming up, he's got some movies for us, and I'm talking about the movie man, Ryan Houston. He's in the building. And he brought Bella with him this morning.
2: Hootie hoo!
1: It's good to see Bella. What movies are we talking about this morning? You got some good ones, I understand.
2: Yes, sir. We're talking the new scary movie 6, 7. Mm-hmm. I forget the number. And okay. We're talking some reality TV.
1: All right. Yep, right. We got that coming up for you. All that's on the way here. 8:37 now, the Broadway Joe Morning Show. I want to talk with you about the Taylor King team. Not just any team. 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And if you are in an accident, maybe it's a slip and fall, maybe you're not able to get your Social Security benefits, the Taylor King team will work hard for you. And a lot of people think it's just accidents. Maybe there's some neglect going on with a relative in a nursing home. 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They've been helping Arkansas for over 30 years in Central Arkansas. 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And tell them you heard Broadway Joe talking about it here at Power 923 Jams. Coming up, Ryan Houston is next. We're going to be talking movies on the Broadway Joe Morning Show.
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0: Power 923 Jams, Broadway Joe Morning Show. You've got about 14 minutes to text that keyword to 95819. Good luck at getting your win on. And that keyword, the last day for it is STYLE. 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Text it to 95819 to get yourself qualified for that trip to see In Vogue and Salt and Pepper. Hey, I got a message for you from the Arkansas Department of Transportation. The message is slow down, especially in work zones. When you see those orange barrels, that's a work zone. And we encourage you to slow your butt down if you're going through a work zone. We've had, you see the cones on the side of the road. You see the barrels. You see all of that. But I got to tell you that a number of our department and transportation workers have been tragically killed or injured because you're not focused and you're speeding through work zones. So slow down. The number one thing and the bottom line is if you are out there and you are speeding, not focused, you're going to get a ticket. And let me say this, fines double in work zones. So slow down. We want those families to go home, those workers to go home to their families safe and sound. And they do have cameras in work zones now, and they do have state troopers at the end of the work zone. They can actually see if you playing or you have your phone in your hand or your phone to your ear. They can actually tell if you're out there eating in the car, not paying attention, whatever it may be. It's called distracted driving. So stay focused, especially in work zones. A message from the Arkansas Department of Transportation. Well, let me get him ready now because it's time for my man.
1: 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Power 923 Jams.
0: Well, let's welcome Ryan along with Bella to the studio this morning for our special movie review. And I'll let Ryan start off with some of the good movies out there. We just talked a little bit about it before you came in. Keith and I were talking about the Wayans brothers and their scary movie, but you have seen the real one. Their scary movie comes out this weekend, as a matter of fact.
2: Yes, sir.
3: Good morning. Welcome back, Joe. We missed you last week, but hooty hoo to everybody else listening. So, Joe, I saw a scary movie last night.
0: Mm-hmm.
3: It's good,
0: oh,
3: Joe.
0: Oh, good.
3: It's
0: great.
3: Good. I mean, the Wayans brothers are back. They put their stamp on it. There are a lot of funny moments in it.
0: Really? So it's really that good?
3: A lot of funny moments in it. Now, there are some corny moments.
0: Okay. That's the Wayans brothers. They do corny stuff, too. Yeah,
3: a little corny, a little cheesy. But this is definitely one to watch. You may not want to take the kids to see this one, but this is a good one, Joe. I think you and Miss Joe alike.
0: Okay. Well, I saw Keenan. They showed us a picture of him. I don't know if he was in the movie, but he looks a little fragile to me. But was he in the movie?
3: He was not in the movie.
0: Okay, I thought he wasn't. But
3: Tiana Taylor made a special appearance. All the OG characters.
0: Okay.
3: Are in it.
0: Okay.
3: So, you know, if you saw one or two or any of the other ones, you'll definitely like this one.
0: All right. Well, fantastic. All right. Get out and see that one. You give me something to do for the weekend. Like, I don't have enough. But anyway, right. What else we got?
3: Joe, Nemesis.
0: Yeah,
3: What'd you think?
0: It's the talk. It is. Everybody's been talking about it on Netflix, and you can see it if you got Netflix. Definitely. You got to check that out, man. Action, drama. They had two people in there, and I said, he looked a little bit like Fat Joe and Dak Prescott together.
3: Yeah.
0: And then the other brother definitely gives a lot of resemblance of people that you've seen in some other movies before. So, yeah. It was a good movie. Great acting, man.
3: To me, I was rooting for the bad guy, Coltrane.
0: Really?
3: He kind of reminded me of Wesley Snipes in Jack City.
0: Definitely. I said that too. I said that looks like a new Wesley Snipes. That's what I said too.
3: And then the light skinned cat, the good guy, I don't know why they make the good guy be light skinned.
0: Let's see if he looks like who you say. He
3: reminds me of
0: Shamar Moore. That's what I said.
3: Wow.
0: Shamar Moore. And then the other, the big guy looks a little bit like Fat Joe and Dak Prescott. That's what I was saying from behind. So
3: Got
0: a lot of people that resemble other people in that movie, but Shamar Moore definitely, from the side, you would think he's Shamar Moore. Isn't that amazing, man? That's crazy. Amazing. Amazing that you and I were thinking the same thing. And I, when it first came on and I saw him, because of his dark complexion, it just seemed like, you know, he looks like he could be a Wesley Snipes character. Mm-hmm. And he does, man. Mm-hmm. So, yeah. Took me back to New Jack City, man.
3: Taking us all back, Joe. And then the music in this one, it sort of takes you back. Mm-hmm. It's like mm-hmm. this good guy, bad guy. Mm-hmm. A cop is trying mm-hmm. to find this bad guy, but you find yourself rooting for the bad guy because of all the things he's gone through. And he just seems like he's a smart cat, and he just has it figured all out.
0: And, Ryan, you know how I feel about series.
3: I know, Joe. I know, right? I know. I'm surprised. So you and Miss Joe watched the whole thing?
0: We watched the whole thing, man.
3: Wow.
0: No, we did. Yes, we did. We watched the whole thing. It took us about a week to do it, but, yeah, we watched the whole thing, man. It's great. So if you have not seen it, you gotta check it out on Netflix.
3: Nemesis.
0: Mm-hmm.
3: And last but not least, I know, Joe, you probably hadn't seen this one. This mm-hmm. is another series. This is trending everywhere on Facebook, Twitter, Instagram. This is Love Island on Peacock.
0: Love Island. Okay.
3: Yeah, so basically they take these really in shape 20-year-olds and they put them on this island, and you have to go through all these challenges, and you have to find somebody you like. And then if the people at home like the couples, then you have a chance to win $100,000.
0: Wow. Okay. So that sounds good.
3: But here's the twist. They do a lot of freaky stuff on this show, Joe.
0: Oh, okay.
3: When I say a lot of freaky stuff. They don't show anything, but underneath that blanket,
0: uh-oh,
3: you know, things get to moving and shaking, but it's on Peacock, so of course they're not going to show any of that. They do a whole lot of kissing on this show, Joe. I'm talking about long, drawn-out movie kisses.
0: Mm-hmm.
3: But, hey, if that's your thing, you're into it, it's trending everywhere right now, and it's on Peacock. You have to download the Peacock app, or I'm not sure if you can find it on the box, Joe.
0: Okay.
3: And I have still yet to hook up the box.
0: Oh, man. Well, hey, for people that don't have the box, that don't have, well, you got to have cable because it's on Lifetime this weekend. But NBA basketball, former NBA basketball player Matt Barnes in the movie. It's a drama.
3: Oh, wow.
0: And Erica Campbell is in the movie.
3: From Mary Mary.
0: Yeah, Erica Campbell is in the movie. And you ready for the title of the movie?
3: What's
0: this
3: the
0: weekend?
3: Name of it?
0: It's on Lifetime this weekend. It's a drama. It's called Thou Shall Not Commit Adultery.
3: Oh, wow.
0: It's on this Saturday night, and you definitely want to check that one out. It's got some great actors in it that that you would definitely know about. But yeah, Erica Campbell, and when I saw Matt Barnes in there, and I'm like, Matt Barnes? Yes.
3: Matt Barnes
0: is making his Jasmine Guy is going to be in there also.
3: Oh, wow.
0: So you definitely want to check it out. Thou Shall Not Commit Adultery is on Lifetime this weekend. And that's something you definitely want to check out. Just because of the name of it, okay?
3: That's it. I know a couple people I know needs to see this, Joe, and I'm going to text them. You said Saturday night on Lifetime?
0: Saturday night on Lifetime.
3: Yeah, I got a couple people I need to send that to, Joe.
0: How do they find you, man? They want
3: Houston on TV or Instagram, Facebook, and TikTok.
0: All right. Sports, we're going to talk some basketball. And, yes, the big game is this weekend, tonight. And good luck to our Trojans, Little Rock Trojans.
3: Yes, they sir, play, the baseball team.
0: Baseball team. Game 4 o'clock today. And we're hoping that they can pull that off and bring
3: what do you,
0: it back
3: I mean, what do you think, Joe? You've been watching.
0: I think they got a great chance. If they get this, they go to Omaha. So for the College World Series, that would be definitely some history making. I'm just happy. I saw some interviews, and I think you guys did some interviews with the coach.
3: Mm-hmm.
0: And he's an Arkansan, said he didn't want any other job but to be here.
3: Oh, yeah.
0: Close to home here in Arkansas. Yeah. And he said this was his job, Little Rock Trojan. So, man, from last year to this year, he's done a heck of a job. That's what I can say. One heck of a job. So go Trojans, man. I'm pulling for him.
3: I hope so, and I'm glad that they have gone as far as they have, and I'm hoping that they go even farther. We also talked to the parents of some of the players, and the parents are saying that they have certain routines that they do every game just to make sure that, you know, they believe in the superstitious, you know, type of stuff. So even the parents are getting in on this is basically what I'm saying.
0: All right. Well, check them out, the Trojans, as well as NBA basketball this weekend. Are you a Spurs fan or a Knicks fan?
3: I grew up a Spurs fan.
0: Really?
3: For Tim Duncan and Tony Parker and the Admiral and all of them. But being that New York has been so long, I'm like, you know what? Wemby, he's here to stay.
0: Okay.
3: So why not? If the New York Knicks are going to do it, now is the time, Joe.
0: Do you really want to? I was talking to somebody there, but you heard about the ticket prices, right? For New York?
3: How much?
0: The suite, the luxury suite, is
3: $150,000.
0: Woo! You can sell your house. If you want to go, sell your house. Courtside seats going for about $40,000.
3: Wow.
0: Yeah. So, as they say, it's going to cost you. You want to go, it's going to cost you.
3: You got to pay to play.
0: Yeah. Yeah. But I'm sure, $150,000 just a drop in a bucket to some people in New York. So, hey, that's Madison Square Garden. Hey, that's where it's going to be. Monday will be the first game there. And the tickets go up. As it goes on. So you can get in earlier. You go Monday, the ticket price will be a little different from the second game in New York. And then if they get an opportunity to come back and play another game in New York, I don't even want to know what those ticket prices could be. That would be game six, and that could be a closeout game depending on how the series go.
3: Mm-hmm. You know what, Joe? I wonder how is Chuck doing since he's been talking about San Antonio so bad and them big old women in San Antonio, according to Charles Barkley. I wonder, has he got attacked yet?
0: I know, right? I know. All right, Ryan, thank you again, man, for hanging out with me, man. We got to get out of here, but before I go, I got to talk about Mr. Lewis Butler over at Butler Furniture Depot, because the Butler's got it going on. 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
2: Who done it? The Butler done it.
0: Say what?
2: Who done it? The Butler done it.
0: The Butler's doing it at Butler Furniture Depot. Hey, don't forget to catch Stack 3 doing it up live big time today. He'll be in my hometown of Jacksonville. He'll be right there on Main Street. He'll have tickets for you today. Vito's in town on tomorrow. He'll have tickets for Vito. The car show next weekend over at the fairgrounds. And Keith Gleason's big birthday bash. My man Stack 3 got them tickets for you today. Catch him hanging out in my hometown of Jacksonville. 2:30 until 4:30. Make sure you go by. Get your chance to win and some great deals on wheels and tires at local Tire and Wheel there in Jacksonville. Hey, I look forward to seeing you tomorrow. I'll be under the bridge here off the Arkansas River for the big, big Lupus fishing tournament that's going on there. And then you heard the mayor talking about it. We'll be there Saturday night for the Jazzy Jeans and Jewels. And big props go out to the lovely ladies of Links Incorporated. They give a whole lot of money to our HBCUs, so thanks for what you do. Let's kick this thing off. Continuous music here at 923.
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Just met a girl, say she from the H-Town. 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Cup inside a cup, smoking ghost face killer. 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
13: 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But are they safe? And do they really work? Well, first, let's talk about actual magnesium. That's an essential mineral that is needed for more than 300 different processes in the body, according to one dietitian. And most people get enough of it simply from the foods they eat. Now, if you're not getting enough, there are a few different types of supplements you can try. But as always, you should talk to your doctor before starting any new medication or supplement, whether it's prescription or over the counter. Now, when it comes to the science, we looked into this, and I gotta say, there's not a lot of strong evidence that magnesium supplements will actually help you sleep. They might help you manage pain, they might help you lower your stress levels, or work to get your muscles to relax. And maybe it's those things then that help you get some better sleep. I'm Dr. Sanjay Gupta, helping you live a better life.
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1: Trying to help a power brother out. He's in his late 20s now, but as a teenager, he did a 5-year stint in prison, and his mother never came to see him, so he only celebrates his birthday. His girlfriend is telling him, you gotta celebrate Mother's Day. That's your only mom. Spend some time with mom. He says, I can't do it. Power listeners, how do you feel? Should he work it out and celebrate Mother's Day or not?
2: I told my mama she better not come see me.
1: Okay. 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
2: 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Man up. 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You do it.
3: So two wrongs don't make a right, but hey, in this case, I'm split decision right now, Joe. 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
14: A Better Life with Dr. Sanjay Gupta.
15: Slowly but surely, AI is seeping its way into every corner of our lives. One area perhaps I didn't expect is diet advice. A new study out of Turkey found that chatbots are recommending to teen boys and girls that they restrict their daily calories to dangerously low levels and eat a balance of nutrients that are kind of out of whack. Remember, teenagers are growing, one pediatrician told us. If they aren't getting enough nutrition, it can really stunt their growth on a number of levels. And in extreme cases, it can lead to significant health consequences. Large language models, LLMs, they are designed to agree with you. So if you're looking to lose weight, they're going to push you pretty hard in that direction. They also sometimes don't know how to tell the difference between good information and bad information. And you know who does? Your doctor. I'm Dr. Sanjay Gupta, helping you live a better life.
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Know what I'm saying? 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Atlanta, tell you about my run, you know what I'm saying? 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

0: 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Somebody tell them people Mr. Hem is here.
1: Whoa, whoa, whoa, whoa, whoa, whoa.
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0: put me any place on the map, cause I'm him. 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
0: Mr. Him is here.
1: Whoa, whoa, whoa, whoa, whoa, whoa.
0: Mr. Him.
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6: You ever wake up in the middle of the night or maybe first thing in the morning and notice drool on your pillow? Unless you're sleeping next to someone who hasn't already seen all your good, bad, and ugly, it's probably not that big a deal and not anything to worry about unless it's something that just started happening recently. When people drool at night, it's often because of a stuffy nose, acid reflux, or being a mouth breather. People who sleep on their stomach or side are more likely to drool than someone who sleeps on their back. But in some cases, drooling at night can be a warning sign of something more serious, like dental issues, sleep apnea, or even early symptoms of Parkinson's disease. If you're at all concerned about this, the best place to start is with an ENT doctor, an ears, nose, and throat doctor. They can recommend a sleep study to possibly get some answers. I'm Dr. Sanjay Gupta, helping you live a better life.
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4: Yeah. Hey, whoa, yeah.

What up, fam? This your boy, Big Sit. There's this ever woman, oh, she ain't got it. You know, whenever I'm in the city, I'm tuned in to Power 92 Jam, the People Station. 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
1: Trying to help a power brother out. He's in his late 20s now, but as a teenager, he did a 5-year stint in prison, and his mother never came to see him, so he only celebrates his birthday. His girlfriend is telling him, you gotta celebrate Mother's Day. That's your only mom. Spend some time with mom. He says, I can't do it. Power listeners, how do you feel? Should he work it out and celebrate Mother's Day or not?
2: Talk to your mother about the situation. Because one thing, mom didn't put you there. You put yourself there. And when your mom dead and gone, you're going to wish you had a talk to her. But at the end of the day, tell that young man to trust God with this. Tell him to read Proverbs 3:5. And when he reads that there, he will get his answer. And tell him, don't hold a grudge against your mother because you only got one. Your mother is your best friend. If you don't do nothing else, read that. And God, he will release that pain that you have. And tell him I say it coming from the rib. Love you much.
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12: If you're caring for an aging parent, you may feel quite often that you're alone in what you're doing. But you're not, not by a long shot. According to a new report by the Pew Research Center, 10% of U.S. adults are caring for a parent over age 65. Millions more are caring for a spouse or partner 65 or older. Beyond the sheer numbers, this report, perhaps unsurprisingly, found a major difference in caregiver well-being between men and women. One psychologist we spoke to suggested thinking 5 years in the future and imagining where you are right now. Will you be glad you took something on or regretful that you didn't? You also need to cut yourself some slack, he said, especially women. Don't try to shoulder all of the burden by yourself. You might need to ask for help before you burn out. You'll be so glad you did. I'm Dr. Sanjay Gupta, helping you live a better life.
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1: Who you with?
0: On the couch with my favorite sinner. I was about to, but you convinced her. Should I decorate her walls or log off to Pinterest? Never too late to meditate on emotional attachments. Even if I

Station Sounds of Baby King, Kendrick Lamar, Momo Boy, it's all good. It's called Good Flirt, Stacks in the House, Freaky Fresh Friday. Start of the weekend, you man. Stacks in the building is going on, of course. Don't forget, I'll be out broadcasting live later today, 2:30 to 4:30, over at Local Tire and Wheel in Jacksonville off West Main Street. I will have tickets going down for the Big Boy Toys, Arkansas Car, Truck, and Bike Show. Plus, some guy named Vito's in town tomorrow. Yeah, I got those tickets as well. Roosevelt Deshaun Harris's birth, his album release party, matter of fact. And another guy you may know named Juvenile's in town next Sunday. I got all those joints live on location today. Catch your boy Stacks be broadcasting live 2:30 to 4:30. I will be there. I will have the tickets. Somebody's got to win, and it's going to be you. Could be you. Hopefully it's you. But, you know, you got to be in it to win it, so you got to show up. You know what I'm saying? I got you. 2:30 to 4:30. Catch me in Jacksonville. Soon comes out the shower, though. I got Power Jams coming up. I'm about to go and do some Boss Man D-Lo. I've also got some Ludacris in his new joint coming at you, as well as I got some DJ Khaled on the way. Right now, though, one of my favorite joints, and I tell you, every time I play it, it's one of my favorite joints. Swae Lee, Jadeco. It's called Mural. Your boy Stacks in the House. 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

They tryna cover it up like a quilt. Rari go skirt on a boy like a kilt. Kept it 100 on paper like Will. 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That's just how I do the sauce and the spill.

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5: You ever wake up in the middle of the night or maybe first thing in the morning and notice drool on your pillow? Unless you're sleeping next to someone who hasn't already seen all your good, bad, and ugly, it's probably not that big a deal and not anything to worry about unless it's something that just started happening recently. When people drool at night, it's often because of a stuffy nose, acid reflux, or being a mouth breather. People who sleep on their stomach or side are more likely to drool than someone who sleeps on their back. But in some cases, drooling at night can be a warning sign of something more serious, like dental issues, sleep apnea, or even early symptoms of Parkinson's disease. If you're at all concerned about this, the best place to start is with an ENT doctor, an ears, nose, and throat doctor. They can recommend a sleep study to possibly get some answers. I'm Dr. Sanjay Gupta, helping you live a better life.
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right. Hey, it's comedian Ambrose Jones, man. 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

0: Stacks in the house. It is 11:50 in the capital city. That's that old school vibe. You know what I'm saying? I like that joint. It's all good. You got your boy Stack 3 in the house. Don't forget about it. Somebody called me and said, Stack, where you going to be at later today? I'm broadcasting live up in Jacksonville. Local time, Will. I'll be there from 2:30 to 4:30, and I will have your tickets going down for Juvenile. He'll be in town next Sunday. I got tickets for Vito. He'll be in town tomorrow night. Plus, Keith Gleason's birthday bash is going on with the B-I-G-G-R-O-B-B. Big Rob's coming to town July the 11th. Yep, we got all those, plus Big Boy Toys, car, truck, bike, and truck show, and more. Next weekend, State Fairgrounds, I got those tickets as well. But you got to be in the twin to come see your man Stack 3, of course, broadcasting live. Get some new tires for your ride while you're out there as well. They got great specials, great deals going on as we speak. Yeah. It's a lot going on. You know how it goes down. Stacks and Ounce. Coming at you next, though, I will do your throwback mix. It is Freaky Fresh Friday. It is the start of the weekend. And I got your throwback joints on the way next. The entire hour, I got you. Lock your box. Big station with your man, Stack. Oh, for the final time, keywords for the getaway. You want to go see Salt and Pepper, TLC, and En Vogue? 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V-I-B-E, vibe. That's right. Vibe, vibe, vibe, vibe, vibe. V-I-B-E. To 95819. 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
2: 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He's married with two young kids. And every time he visits his parents, they love talking about what he did in his past. All the bad things. He told his parents, that's not good because it could influence my kids. But they tell him to suck it up because you did it. Par listeners, he wants them to stop. What do you think?
3: Most kids want to be like their father. So why are you introducing them to these bad things that he did?
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5: Joe.
4: Every day, man, I be want to run him out of there. I got two kids. My daughter didn't get in no trouble. My son, how you get suspended? Why are you suspended? Us. Smoking cigarettes and shooting dice behind the suspension building. Us.
5: Hey,
4: yes,
5: hey.
4: 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Yeah, I tell his kids. You created them bad memories. More bad than good.
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13: A better life with Dr. Sanjay Gupta.
14: Heart disease is still the leading cause of death here in the United States and around the world. But what if there was something you could do earlier in life to reduce the odds of becoming a statistic? Well, here in the United States, tens of millions of adults already take a statin to lower their cholesterol. But new guidance put out by the American College of Cardiology and the American Heart Association now emphasize that treating high cholesterol sooner could significantly reduce a person's lifetime risk of heart attack or stroke. How early are we talking? In your 30s, believe it or not. Of course, you need to talk to your doctor about whether statins are right for you, but you should know that the evidence is really starting to stack up that shows the earlier you get a jump on reducing lifelong exposure to plaque-causing lipids and lipoproteins, the better the odds are going to be for you. make sure you get your cholesterol checked. That's the first step. I'm Dr. Sanjay Gupta, helping you live a better life.
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1: Trying to help a par brother out. He's married with two young kids, and every time he visits his parents, they love talking about what he did in his past. All the bad things. He told his parents, that's not good because it could influence my kids. But they tell him to suck it up because you did it. Par listeners, he wants them to stop. What do you think?
2: I'm just trying to figure out, is he just going around lying to his kids about what he did when he grown up? What's going on?
3: That's what he doing.
2: And Keith, what I'm trying to figure out, what in the world do he mean that when he said to me that don't say it no more? What I'm just trying, you going too far. What are you going to do when I keep going? Now, that's what I want to know. I want to know when I keep telling your children, my grandkids, about what you done, what you going to do when I keep doing it. Because I'm going to keep doing it because you told Broadway Joe and y'all put it on the radio. You ain't going to do nothing. Shut up. You done it. We laughing about it. You ain't going to do nothing. I'm going to tell your wife what you done too, baby. You better watch it with one eye open.
3: One eye open.
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13: If you're caring for an aging parent, you may feel quite often that you're alone in what you're doing. But you're not. Not by a long shot. According to a new report by the Pew Research Center, 10% of U.S. adults are caring for a parent over age 65. Millions more are caring for a spouse or partner 65 or older. Beyond the sheer numbers, this report, perhaps unsurprisingly, found a major difference in caregiver well-being between men and women. One psychologist we spoke to suggested thinking 5 years in the future and imagining where you are right now. Will you be glad you took something on, or regretful that you didn't? You also need to cut yourself some slack, he said, especially women. Don't try to shoulder all of the burden by yourself. You might need to ask for help before you burn out. You'll be so glad you did. I'm Dr. Sanjay Gupta, helping you live a better life.
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Photos, your man Stacks announced. Good afternoon. It is 104 in the Capital City. I am in the studio still, but I won't be for much longer. I'll be broadcasting live, headed to Jacksonville in just less than 20, 30 minutes from now. I'll be over there broadcasting live, local tire and wheel, of course, off West Main Street. Tickets for Juvenile Great, of course, he'll be in town next weekend. 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Catch your man, Stack 3, next hour. Broadcasting live in Jacksonville. Right now, though, yeah, just too off for the radio. Sounds of Drake, Big Station. It's power. Now, let's get it cracking, all right?

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0: 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Somebody tell them people Mr. Hem is here.
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0: 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Somebody tell them people Mr. Hem is here.
1: Whoa, whoa, whoa, whoa, whoa, whoa.
0: Mr. Hem is here.
1: Whoa, whoa, whoa, whoa, whoa, whoa.
0: Mr. Hem.
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8: Did you know that almost half the vegetables and more than three quarters of the fruit that we eat in this country come from just one state, California? Yeah, it's true. And according to a new report by the Environmental Working Group, a health advocacy organization, a lot of this produce is tainted with PFAS, which are sometimes referred to as forever chemicals. Why? Well, the EPA says pesticides keep America's food supply safe, abundant, and affordable. And of course, these chemicals are used in every state, not just California. Now, if you are worried, though, about how much you're consuming, the best thing to do is to buy organic produce, if and when you can. Organic or not, you should rinse all fruits and vegetables under running water. Don't use any soap. And as one epidemiologist told us, use a brush on sturdier items like carrots, potatoes, and cucumbers. I'm Dr. Sanjay Gupta, helping you live a better life.
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0: The Big Winning Monday. We've got your tickets for the Big Boy Car Show that's coming to the fairgrounds on Saturday. Also, tickets for Juvenile. He's coming to the hall on Sunday. And Doja Cat, Lionel Richie. We got keywords for both to jet you away. Lee Miller, attorney Lee Miller, will be joining us live in the studio on Tuesday, thanks to the W. Harold Flowers Law Society. And on my Thursday talk show, we'll be talking about a play coming to the rep, Ain't Misbehaving. Brandon Campbell will be joining us, a local author, to talk about family books. AARP is going to talk brain health on the talk show. And Milton Heating Hair, they want to make sure that you are ready for the hot summer here in Arkansas. It all starts bright and early Monday, Monday, with Pastor Ballbeer and an inspirational message. Comedian Keith Gleason and the lead dog, Broadway Joe. 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
7: Recent survey conducted by Common Sense Media found one-third of teenagers prefer AI companions over humans for serious conversations. There's a term for that: social offloading. And experts we talked to warned that this habit could be stunting emotional growth, leaving an already isolated generation who came of age during the pandemic even less prepared for the messiness of human interaction. Sure, AI can help you polish whatever it is you're looking to say, but that's not very human, right? It's the messiness that makes our interactions with each other so real. It's also what makes them so validating, help us to develop our confidence, our voice, our deep bonds with each other. Psychiatrists we talked to encouraged turning to family or friends when you're struggling to express yourself. They are keen to help. I'm Dr. Sanjay Gupta, helping you live a better life.
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2: 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This

Yes, sir. Yes, ma'am. Good afternoon. I'm your man, Trey Day, every day, all day. Baby, it's Fresh Friday. The weekend is here. Blue Jeans and Bubbles tonight. Sold out, sold out, sold out. So hopefully you got your tickets early or won them here on Power 92. If so, I'll see you there. Tomorrow's Vito show is going very well as well. And if you need tickets for that, Stack 3 has them today, 2:30 to 4:30, live on location. He got a bunch of them, too. 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We'll check in with him in just a minute. First, let me get you your keyword. It is TLC, Salt and Pepper, and En Vogue in the city of your choice. And that keyword is rhythm, R-H-Y-T-H-M. Text rhythm to the contest line of 95819. That's 95819. One text is all it takes to win. All right, Luda, pulling you on over. 923 Jams.

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y'all. 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

y'all. 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
14: A better life with Dr. Sanjay Gupta.
15: Heart disease is still the leading cause of death here in the United States and around the world. But what if there was something you could do earlier in life to reduce the odds of becoming a statistic? Well, here in the United States, tens of millions of adults already take a statin to lower their cholesterol. But new guidance put out by the American College of Cardiology and the American Heart Association now emphasize that treating high cholesterol sooner could significantly reduce a person's lifetime risk of heart attack or stroke. How early are we talking? In your 30s, believe it or not. Of course, you need to talk to your doctor about whether statins are right for you, but you should know that the evidence is really starting to stack up that shows the earlier you get a jump on reducing lifelong exposure to plaque-causing lipids and lipoproteins, the better the odds are going to be for you. Make sure you get your cholesterol checked. That's the first step. I'm Dr. Sanjay Gupta, helping you live a better life.
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6: 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He has your Vito hookup. He has your Keith Glason ticket hookup for the big comedy. 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
7: 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I'm broadcasting live right now from Jacksonville, one of my favorite spots. The first Friday of every month, it is my place to be. And I'm not going to lie to you, I'm a country boy, but I will tell you this. One of my favorite smells is the smell of a brand new set of tires. I mean, they say I'm crazy, but I love the smell of a brand new set of tires. Plus, I love the smell of fresh grass. I love the smell of a few other things, too. But, hey, one of my favorite smells is the smell of brand new tires. I'm telling you, it's going on right now. Your boy Stack 3 on broadcasting live. And Trey, as you mentioned it, I got tickets going down for the big events. Of course, it is going on this weekend. Vito's coming to town. He'll be his Vito, baby. He'll be at the at Shooter Sports Bar and Grill for my guy, Roosevelt Deshaun Harris' album release party. Is going on tomorrow night. Plus, next weekend, we got the Arkansas Car Truck Bike and Boat Show going on next weekend at the Arkansas State Fairgrounds. Plus, some guy named Juvenile is coming to town next weekend. You may have heard of him. You may have heard of Juvenile. I don't know if you have or not, but if you have, I got tickets coming up, of course, next weekend. He'll be in town next Sunday night going down at the Hall. Plus, it is going on the B-I-G-G-R-O-B-B. Big Rob's coming to town for comedian Keith Glason's birthday bash along with his birthday bash as well. It is going on. So, of course, check it out. We got tickets to all those events going on, but you got to be in it to win it. Come put your name in the box, and you can win those joints today. Once again, we are broadcasting live. I got my guy, Chris. Now, I got to ask you. First thing I ask you when I see you is, what's the special for the month, Chris?
8: Hey, it's our summer savings. 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
7: So what do I need to come see you guys today?
8: All you need, if you want to do our 9-month savings cash program, is a driver's license, vehicle registration, proof of income, proof of address.
7: Now, say that again. 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
8: 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We are the home of the 9 months same as cash.
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8: Nine.
7: Now, what all comes with that?
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8: Yes, sir.
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8: Come on.
7: I'm telling you, it's going on right now. 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Tickets for Vito, Juvenile, B-I-G-G-R-E, Borrow BB, Big Rob's coming to town, as well as Arkansas Car Truck and Bike Show is going on next weekend. 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

0: Don Tolliver, E85. It's the People Station, Power 923 Jams, Trey Dizzle for Shizzle. Taking you to the house. Thank you so much for tuning in. Got a lot to get to today, baby. It's the start of another beautiful weekend. Well, it may be raining just a little bit this weekend, but we got a lot going on. That's why I feel like it's a beautiful one. Oh, every week in June, we already have events lined up for you, man. But of course, Juneteenth being the culmination of the month. That's what we celebrate, right? We ain't celebrating no America 250. Well, we might celebrate it a little bit, but Juneteenth is my Independence Day. That's what me and my family celebrate, man. So we're going to be out there kicking it. We already feel like it's summer. Even like the official start of summer is until, what, the weekend of Juneteenth, right? And we got Father's Day coming up. There's a lot of good stuff coming up in June, man. A lot of good stuff. And it starts this weekend. Stack 3 is out. Matter of fact, right now, celebrating the weekend. He's at Local Tire and Wheel in Jacksonville, and he has plenty of tickets to give away. Stack, what's good with you, fam?
1: Trey, when I say we got your weekend planned for this weekend, next weekend, and the weekend after that, that is no joke, Trey, because this weekend we got Vito in town. Of course, it's Vito, baby, going on tomorrow night at Shooter Sports Bar and Grill, Roosevelt Deshaun Harris's album release party. I ain't gonna lie to you, Vito is a national artist. Vito got some songs, but I know Roosevelt. We all call him Rosie. I know Rosie is gonna go out there and do his thing tomorrow night. He gonna show out. It's gonna be on a show on top of a show. But also next weekend, we got two big events. Of course, it is going on with the Arkansas Car, Truck, and Bike Show going on next weekend, Arkansas State Fairgrounds. Some of the best rides. I even know a lot of those in the state of Arkansas, but they are here. You got to see those joints. It's going on next weekend, Arkansas State Fairgrounds. Then, of course, next Sunday night, it is going on with Juvie the Great. Juvenile is going to be in town next Sunday night. Get ready for that show right there as well at the Hall. Then the following weekend, Trey, this is why I say we got 3 weekends in a row, because the following weekend, we got the free Juneteenth events going on down in Pine Bluff featuring Lakeside with CTC, also those joints. And then we got the Juneteenth here in Little Rock going on with Lloyd and Carrie Hilson, and we'll be out there broadcasting live as well. So those events are free, but we got the tickets for the other events. You can go to all those joints for free right now, because somebody's got to win those joints, and we're broadcasting live right now. Matter of fact, what I'm going to do is I'm watching the parking lot when I say this. And when I say this, I got to watch the parking lot. The next person that pulls up on the lot, I will give you tickets to go see Vito tomorrow night. It is going on Shooter Sports Bar and Grill. It's Vito, baby. And I got your tickets going on like that right there. But you know what? I'm going to my guy right now. My guy. Of course, we got specials on top of specials. Big summertime specials going on right now. Local Tyree, what you got for us today, man?
2: Well, you know, we got that summertime special going. And then, of course, we are home in the 9 months, same as cash. And all it takes is ID, vehicle registration, proof of income, proof of residence, and a card on file, and we got you rolling.
1: All right, now check it out. I got another question now. When I come get my tires, I have a dumb question. It ain't on your paper. I'm going to ask you a dumb question. What if I ain't get my tires from y'all? Can y'all fix my tires for me?
2: Oh, of course. We do tire repair and patch all here in the shop. We usually have alignments up. We do rotation and balance. If you got a tire need, we can fix it.
1: Now, what if I don't know? I got a tire. My light just came on. I want to come get it. Can y'all check it out for me as well?
2: Oh, of course, man. We actually do sensors here in the house, too.
1: So if I got a tire, I got a low tire, if y'all going to charge me to check my tire, y'all just, or what?
2: Checks are free. No, we're gonna make sure you're riding safe, and then we can give you what you need. We can let you know what you need so that you can prepare.
1: All right, now, I got to, because everybody be like, you know, somebody always trying to get over on me now. Now, what if I'm thinking I need tires, but I don't need tires. Or I don't need tires, but I think I need tires. Can y'all check the treads of my tires for me?
2: Oh, yeah. Come by for a tire inspection. That's what we're here for. We're here to help the community. We're here to help people. And that's why we got 9 months, same as cash.
1: One more question before I go. You guys said you do alignments now. And I ain't got to go nowhere else to do alignments. I can get my alignments done here, correct?
2: Yes, sir.
1: I can get all my tires done right here. I ain't got to go somewhere down 2-3 blocks away. Y'all do it right here, right?
2: In-house, yes, sir. We're taking care of all of it. We got certified technicians.
1: Y'all got the rack system outside right now? Yeah, I got the rack system. Yes, y'all have the rack system. So, yes, you got to come in and check it out. Stack 3 broadcast at our local time. We're up 92 Jams, y'all. The Broadway Joe
0: 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Monday. It's a big winning Monday. We've got your tickets for the Big Boy Car Show that's coming to the fairgrounds on Saturday. Also, tickets for Juvenile. He's coming to the Hall on Sunday. And Doja Cat, Lionel Richie. We got keywords for both to jet you away. Lee Miller, attorney Lee Miller, will be joining us live in the studio on Tuesday, thanks to the W. Harold Flowers Law Society. And on my Thursday talk show, we'll be talking about a play coming to the rep, Ain't Misbehaving.
3: Brandon Campbell will be joining us, a local author, to talk about family books. AARP is going to talk brain health on the talk show. And Milton Heating Hair, they want to make sure that you are ready for the hot summer here in Arkansas. 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
14: 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But are they safe? And do they really work? Well, first, let's talk about actual magnesium. That's an essential mineral that is needed for more than 300 different processes in the body, according to one dietitian. And most people get enough of it simply from the foods they eat. Now, if you're not getting enough, there are a few different types of supplements you can try. But as always, you should talk to your doctor before starting any new medication or supplement, whether it's prescription or over the counter. Now, when it comes to the science, we looked into this, and I gotta say, there's not a lot of strong evidence that magnesium supplements will actually help you sleep. They might help you manage pain, they might help you lower your stress levels, or work to get your muscles to relax. And maybe it's those things then that help you get some better sleep. I'm Dr. Sanjay Gupta, helping you live a better life.
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3: Grosky, you know what I'm saying? 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

0: People, Station 92.3 Jams, Khaled, baby, Future, taking it to the house. It's Trey Day, live in the studio out in West Little Rock to your block. Appreciate you tuning in. And, well, I went to high school out there at North Pulaski, Jacksonville. What's good? It is Stack 3 broadcasting live from Local Tire and Wheel this afternoon. Stack, take it away.
1: Yeah, Trey, you was a dirty bird. Yes, it was a red devil. It was all of that going on up here in Jacksonville. But right now, it's the Titans. I passed by the beautiful high school on Main Street today coming up here. Of course, Local Tire and Wheel is a place to be. You know how I love the smell. They're bringing out some brand new tires right now, Trey. They had some holes in the floor from where they sold some tires. So you know what? They're putting out some brand new tires in stock right now. They're putting them out. You got to come check it out right now. Now, here we go. I've been telling everybody, and normally, now, Trey, you know how we do this from time to time. We say, you know, the next person pull up on me, I got you with these tickets. Folks be like, Stack, I'm too far away right now. I ain't gonna make it in time. But you know what I'm gonna do right now? This is what I'm gonna do right now, Trey. I'm gonna give out the next three people that pull up and say Stack. I said not one, Trey, not two, Trey, but three, as in Stack three. The next three, you got time to get to me. You got a little time. The next three people, I've got tickets for Vito, baby. It's going on, of course, tomorrow night, Shooter Sports Bar and Grill. Plus, I've also got tickets for the very next person put up on a lot of say Stack. I want to go to the Arkansas Car, Truck, and Bike Show. I got those tickets as well. So that makes four people. So no matter, hey, get over here where I'm at. West Main Street in Jacksonville is a place to be where it's 9 months same as cash. And I got my guy right now. We're gonna talk about it again because everybody don't realize it's summertime. And we were talking, and his son called him right after we got off the air. Go and grab the microphone right now. I want to talk to everybody right. You just grab the whole thing. Grab the whole thing. Because everybody right now, if you're out there sparking, door dashing, Ubering, whatever you're doing, you're riding on them tires right now. Now, you guys have tires that are called high mileage tires, correct?
2: Yes, sir.
1: Now, tell me what's the deal with those high mileage tires?
2: High mileage tires give you a 60 to 70,000 mile tread life on them. 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
1: 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Because most tires don't get you 70, 80, 90,000 miles on a tire.
2: You're usually looking around 40.
1: So, I mean, you can come over, you guys want some good tires, come check them out. Maybe you need some tires right now because you got a trip coming up and you got one tire giving you problems. You get vibration around 60, 70 miles on the freeway or whatever. Come see them right now. They do balancing. They do locks, lugs. They do fix a flat. They do roadside assistance, all of that right now, correct?
2: Anything you need to take care of your tires, we got them.
1: And the most important part of your car is the only part of your car to touch the road, and that is the tires on the car. They take care of that right now. If you're sitting out there, you got a low tire right now, you got to put air in your tire, don't worry about it. Don't put air in your tire. Come see us right now. We can find out exactly what's wrong with your tire, correct?
2: Yes, sir. We can even take care of those sensors for you.
1: All right. It's going on right now. Local Tire and Wheel. I will say the next three people, not one, not two, but three, as in Stack three, they say, Stack, I heard you on the radio. I want to go see Vito. I will send you to go see Vito tomorrow night with my man, Roosevelt Deshaun Harris's album release party. 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
6: Good afternoon. I'm John Runyon. Here's your Southern Bancorp traffic. Well, so far so good this Friday afternoon. I-40 East and West have no issues at this time. Same thing for I-57 toward Jacksonville. No problem there. 630 running across Little Rock is running smooth as well. That's a look at your traffic. Buckle up and be safe. 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On the Arkansas Traffic Network, I'm John Runyon.
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10: For the ninth year in a row, Finland has been named the happiest country in the world. That's according to the World Happiness Report put out every year by the Wellbeing Research Center at the University of Oxford in the UK. Two other Nordic nations, Iceland and Denmark, came in at numbers 2 and 3. Now, having spent quite a bit of time in these countries over my 2.5 decades as a journalist, I can tell you that this is not at all that surprising. There's an entirely different way of thinking in these countries. We before me, you might say. In other words, the mentality is less adversarial and much more, we're all in this together. One other interesting thing that came up was that no matter where someone lived, the more time they spent on social media, the less happy they were. Want to smile? It's simple. Put your phone away for a bit. I'm Dr. Sanjay Gupta, helping you live a better life.
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0: 92 Jams, the big station, is hooking up another big winning Monday. 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Shake for me. 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That's right, Juve. Sunday, June 14th at the Hall. 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
3: Good afternoon, I'm John Runyon. Here's your Southern Bancorp traffic. Well, so far so good this Friday afternoon. I-40 East and West have no issues at this time. Same thing for I-57 toward Jacksonville. No problem there. 630 running across Little Rock is running smooth as well. That's a look at your traffic. Buckle up and be safe. 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On the Arkansas Traffic Network, I'm John.
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5: More and more people are using magnesium supplements to help them sleep. But are they safe? And do they really work? Well, first, let's talk about actual magnesium. That's an essential mineral that is needed for more than 300 different processes in the body, according to one dietitian. And most people get enough of it simply from the foods they eat. Now, if you're not getting enough, there are a few different types of supplements you can try. But as always, you should talk to your doctor before starting any new medication or supplement, whether it's prescription or over the counter. Now, when it comes to the science, we looked into this, and I gotta say, there's not a lot of strong evidence that magnesium supplements will actually help you sleep. They might help you manage pain, they might help you lower your stress levels, or work to get your muscles to relax. And maybe it's those things then that help you get some better sleep. I'm Dr. Sanjay Gupta, helping you live a better life.
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1: So hit me up right now at 501-381-0923 if you got a song, or you can text me at that same number. A shout out you want to kick right quick. Like, I got to kick a shout out real quick. My man Stack 3, he's live in Jayville right now at Local Tire and Wheel. Got tickets to Vito. Got tickets to the Big Boy Toys car. He got tickets, so many. Stack, take it away, man. You're doing it big out there, homie.
2: Man, the big station does big events. You know how it goes down, of course. We got tickets, all the big events. You name it, you got it. Of course, Vito's going to be in town tomorrow night, True to Sports Bar and Grill. Somebody says, Stack, how do y'all keep up with all these events? And I'm like, we just do it so much. We just keep up with them all. When I start on one, I go down the whole list. We got Vito coming to town tomorrow night, True to Sports Bar and Grill. We got next weekend with the Arkansas Big Boy Toys car truck, bike truck show, boat show as well. And then, of course, next weekend, also got Juvenile going to be in town at the hall. Also got tickets going down to see the BIGROBB, Big Rob's coming to town for Keith Glace's birthday bash along with his birthday bash. And I'm going to be out there because my birthday that same week too, Trey. So I'm going to be out there hanging out as well too. And it's going on right now. But you want to win those joints, you got to be in it to win. Like Lead Off Broadway Joe says, of course, it is going on right now. But we are out here broadcasting live, Local Tire and Wheel off West Main Street in Jacksonville. Just pull up on your boy and say, Stack, I want to go. I got those tickets live on location right now. Once again, and they got the summer specials going on as week. They got, once again, 9 months. Not one, not two, not three, not four, not five, not six, not seven, not eight, but 9 months, same as cash on the lease purchase. Of course, they got 25% off when it comes to military discounts. They got free rotated balance, free locks, lugs, free installation, free wheel alignments, all of that going on right now for the lifetime of the tire. So you got to come and check it out. Once again, Local Tire and Wheel, they have spots available right now. They got two bays that are open, taking care of you right now. If you want to get some tires to get on the road this weekend, don't chance it. Get the tires right now because, you know, hey, just come on, do it. It's the rubber meets the road. It's on the tires, the most important part of your car, and they will take care of that for you and get you in and out today. Once again, come see them. Local Tire and Wheel in Jacksonville. You still pull up on me, I will hook you up with your choice of tickets. I'm still holding on to the Juvie tickets, though. I got them coming up in a minute, though, Trey. They coming up in a minute. I'm going to let you know the Juvie tickets coming up real soon. But your boy Stack 3 and I'm broadcasting live right now. Local Tire and Wheel, West Main Street, right across from the Jacksonville Museum of Military History. I'm looking at the tank on the corner right now, Trey. We are broadcasting live with my guy Chris and the crew for the big station. It's Power 92 Jam, Joe.

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0: Lotto and Glorilla, People Station 92.3 Jams. Getting you ready for them 4 o'clock traffic jams. We got another live look at traffic here in just moments. Don't forget your big winning Monday includes all kinds of tickets like the big boy toys, car, truck, bike show. It's going to be off the chain. Stack has tickets for that, as a matter of fact. Keith Gleason's birthday bash, yeah, he has tickets for that, as a matter of fact. Even this weekend's Vito show and Juvie is at the Hall next weekend. Stack has a hookup on all of it right now. Local Tire and Wheel in Jacksonville. It's a beautiful day in Stack's neighborhood, isn't it, Stack?
1: Yes, and you know, that's my song. It's a beautiful day in my neighborhood. It's a beautiful day in Stack's neighborhood. We are broadcasting live right now. Local Town World is a place to be. Of course, up in Jacksonville, is going down right now. Once again, I got tickets going down. I'm going to run it down. I'll run down again, Trey. This weekend is Vito at the Shooter Sports Bar and Grill for Roosevelt Deshaun Harris's album release party, hosted by CTC. Also, we got next weekend, we got tickets going down for the Big Boy Choice Car, Truck, Bike, and Boat Show going next weekend at the Hall of Industry. Then next Sunday, it is going on with Juvenile, the great Juvie's going to be in town next Sunday at the Hall. We got all those joints, plus going down in July, July the 11th, Keith Glacier's birthday bash, along with the B-I-G-G-R-O-B-B. Big Rob's going to be in town for that event as well. Plus, a surprise mystery guest will be in the house for that show as well. But you know what? You have to be in it to win it. You want to go to the event? You want to go for free? I got you. Stop by, see your man, Stack, you're broadcasting live. You know what? You can come get some tires right now, and you can get 9 months, same as cash, lease on the lease purchase. Also, they got free rotating balance for the lifetime of the tires. They got free locks and lugs. They got free installation. They got wheel alignments. All of that comes with the package. When you come in and get it, you might be saying, Stack, but I got some money. 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I just want to go and buy some tires. They've got the summer blowout event going on right now. You can come in and buy some tires right now. 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They can take care of all of that right now. Let's be real about it. You're getting vibration on your steering wheel when you get about 55 or 60 or 70 on the freeway. Hey, that's a problem with your balance and your alignment. Come check it out. It could be one of your tires being off. Also, you can come in and check them out, because you know it could be that you got other issues when it comes to your tires. Come check them out. You're slipping and sliding in the rain. You hit your brakes and you slide a little bit further. Come get what I call the newness when it comes to tires. Local Tire and Wheel off Main Street in Jacksonville. We are broadcasting live, and I got tickets to all the events. Still, pull up on your boy Stack and I'm hook you up. 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
0: Monday. It's a big winning Monday. We've got your tickets for the Big Boy Car Show that's coming to the fairgrounds on Saturday. Also, tickets for Juvenile. He's coming to the Hall on Sunday. And Doja Cat, Lionel Richie. We got keywords for both to jet you away. Lee Miller, attorney Lee Miller, will be joining us live in the studio on Tuesday, thanks to the W. Harold Flowers Law Society. And on my Thursday talk show, we'll be talking about a play coming to the rep, Ain't Misbehaving. Brandon Campbell will be joining us, a local author, to talk about family books. AARP is going to talk brain health on the talk show. And Milton Heating Hair, they want to make sure that you are ready for the hot summer here in Arkansas. It all starts bright and early, Monday, with Pastor Ballbeer and an inspirational message. Comedian Keith Gleason and the lead dog, Broadway Joe. Live, local, interactive, right here at Power 923 Jams.
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10: A better life with Dr. Sanjay Gupta.
11: Heart disease is still the leading cause of death here in the United States and around the world. But what if there was something you could do earlier in life to reduce the odds of becoming a statistic? Well, here in the United States, tens of millions of adults already take a statin to lower their cholesterol. But new guidance put out by the American College of Cardiology and the American Heart Association now emphasize that treating high cholesterol sooner could significantly reduce a person's lifetime risk of heart attack or stroke. How early are we talking? In your 30s, believe it or not. Of course, you need to talk to your doctor about whether statins are right for you, but you should know that the evidence is really starting to stack up that shows the earlier you get a jump on reducing lifelong exposure to plaque-causing lipids and lipoproteins, the better the odds are going to be for you. Make sure you get your cholesterol checked. That's the first step. I'm Dr. Sanjay Gupta, helping you live a better life.
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15: Good afternoon. I'm John Runyon. Here's your Southern Bancorp traffic. So far, so good this afternoon. It's been quiet as far as accidents go, knock on wood. Everything is running smooth on I-40 east and west. No issues around I-57 in Jacksonville. A little bit of congestion on I-30 westbound and the 430 interchange in South Little Rock. That's a look at your traffic. Buckle up and be safe. 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On the Arkansas Traffic Network, I'm John Runyon.
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Yo, what up? This is the one and only comedian Jesse McDonald, a.k.a. Mr. I Ain't Drunk, I Just Walked This Way. 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

0: Giveon's Jezebel. I remember when I first heard that song, I had to do a double take. Like, what? Where is he talking about? Oh, okay. Drive Time Mini Mix coming up live at 5 to get you set for the weekend, baby. What a weekend it's going to be. I was going to let Stack give away some Blue Jeans and Bubbles tickets for the night where I'll be, but that event is completely sold out. So that's off the table. However, tomorrow is Vito live at Shooters, and he got those tickets plus Juvie and a whole lot more. Let's head to Jacksonville right now and check out local Tire and Wheel. Stack, what up, bro?
1: You know, Trey, it's been going down all day today, of course, and it's going on right now. West Main Street up in Jacksonville is a place to be at Local Tire and Wheel. Matter of fact, I'm going to say this right now because I still got about 10 minutes in the parking lot. The next person pulls up on the parking lot, say, Stack, I want to go see Juvenile the Great. I got you next weekend. I got you like that right there, simple and easy. No, you can't go. You better go on the air with me right now. Don't look around. I'm looking at I made sure I scanned the whole parking lot. It is going on right now. Your boy Stack 3, I'm broadcasting live. Jupiter Great, and I'll give the next person to pull behind me tickets to go see my man. I'll give away another pair of Vito tickets going on, of course. Come see your man Stack 3 broadcasting live off West Main Street up in Jacksonville. Yeah, all those joints going on. I got you. Hey, check it out. Though, before I go any further, though, you might be saying, Stack, I hear you, but I can't get to you in time. It's Friday. It's a lot of traffic. How do I, what time do you guys open, man? So tell me what's up, man.
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1: Now, what if I can't get to you guys, but I can call you guys? 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You got the number right in front of you. So go and give it to me.
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1: The next person pulls up on your boy Stack, I'm going to pull out some extra tickets to go see my man Juba the Great next weekend, of course, going on down at the hall. It is going on next Sunday night. Plus, I got tickets going on to see my man Vito tomorrow night. And, you know, before I go any further, what all comes with the deal when I get my tires from you guys, man? 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
1: All right, it's going on right now. 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I love the smell of brand new tires. 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
6: Good afternoon. I'm John Runyon. Here's your Southern Bancorp traffic. Well, no accidents reported at this time. We do have a little bit of traffic on I-30 westbound around the 430 interchange in South Little Rock. Other than that, everything else looks to be running smooth. No issues along 630 in downtown Little Rock. Slight congestion around I-30 eastbound as you get onto I-40. That's a look at your traffic. Buckle up and be safe. Southern Bancorp, wealth builders for everyone, now serving Little Rock. On the Arkansas Traffic Network, I'm
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8: A better life with Dr. Sanjay Gupta.
9: Did you know that almost half the vegetables and more than three quarters of the fruit that we eat in this country come from just one state, California? Yeah, it's true. And according to a new report by the Environmental Working Group, a health advocacy organization, a lot of this produce is tainted with PFAS, which are sometimes referred to as forever chemicals. Why? Well, the EPA says pesticides keep America's food supply safe, abundant, and affordable. And of course, these chemicals are used in every state, not just California. Now, if you are worried, though, about how much you're consuming, the best thing to do is to buy organic produce, if and when you can. Organic or not, you should rinse all fruits and vegetables under running water. Don't use any soap. And as one epidemiologist told us, use a brush on sturdier items like carrots, potatoes, and cucumbers. I'm Dr. Sanjay Gupta, helping you live a better life.
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0: like this. 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
1: Where you at?
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0: 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Even if I fall.

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This is comedian Akintunde, or as Broadway says, Akintunde. 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

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See you at the bar, you was hardly talking. That's when I knew that your heart was scarring. Friends to lovers need a part to star in. 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
6: Good afternoon, I'm John Runyon. Here's your Southern Bank Corp traffic. Well, no accidents reported this time. We do have some moderate to heavy traffic around I-30 westbound and the 430 interchange in South Little Rock, typical at this time of day, so do be careful there. Also, a little bit of traffic issue around I-30 eastbound as you get onto I-40, but that's, once again, typical at this time of day. That's a look at your traffic. Buckle up and be safe. 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On the Arkansas Traffic Network, I'm Jerry.
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15: A better life with Dr. Sanjay Gupta.
16: Slowly but surely, AI is seeping its way into every corner of our lives. One area perhaps I didn't expect is diet advice. A new study out of Turkey found that chatbots are recommending to teen boys and girls that they restrict their daily calories to dangerously low levels and eat a balance of nutrients that are kind of out of whack. Remember, teenagers are growing, one pediatrician told us. If they aren't getting enough nutrition, it can really stunt their growth on a number of levels. And in extreme cases, it can lead to significant health consequences. Large language models, LLMs, they are designed to agree with you. So if you're looking to lose weight, they're going to push you pretty hard in that direction. They also sometimes don't know how to tell the difference between good information and bad information. And you know who does? Your doctor. I'm Dr. Sanjay Gupta, helping you live a better life.
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0: 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McKay Mall, North Little Rock, Pleasant Ridge Town Center, West Little Rock, rijewelers.com. 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Birthdays, anniversaries, all that stuff's coming up, man. 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
2: Monday. It's a big winning Monday. We've got your tickets for the Big Boy Car Show that's coming to the fairgrounds on Saturday. Also, tickets for Juvenile. He's coming to the hall on Sunday. And Doja Cat, Lionel Richie. We got keywords for both to jet you away. Lee Miller, attorney Lee Miller, will be joining us live in the studio on Tuesday, thanks to the W. Harold Flowers Law Society. And on my Thursday talk show, we'll be talking about a play coming to the rep, Ain't Misbehaving. Brandon Campbell will be joining us, a local author, to talk about family books. AARP is going to talk brain health on the talk show. And Milton Heating Hair, they want to make sure that you are ready for the hot summer here in Arkansas. It all starts bright and early Monday with Pastor Ballbeer and an inspirational message. Comedian Keith Gleason and the lead dog, Broadway Joe. 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
9: 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And there is perhaps no movement more fundamental than walking. It reinforces the alignment, stability, and coordinated muscle activation that supports how your body moves, whether you're doing strenuous exercise or simply going about your daily life. This is according to Dana Santis, a strength and conditioning specialist. Even though you walk every day, Dana does say you can make small adjustments to immediately improve your walking mechanics. So, keep your rib cage stacked over your pelvis. Avoid leaning over or arching your lower back. Allow your arms to swing naturally in coordination with your legs. Keep your gaze forward, your jaw relaxed, and then just breathe in through your nose and out through your mouth. I'm Dr. Sanjay Gupta, helping you live a better life.
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13: Good afternoon, I'm John Runyon. Here's your Southern Bancorp traffic. Well, no accidents reported this time. We do have some moderate to heavy traffic around I-30 westbound and the 430 interchange in South Little Rock, typical at this time of day, so do be careful there. Also, a little bit of traffic issue around I-30 eastbound as you get onto I-40, but that's, once again, typical at this time of day. That's a look at your traffic. Buckle up and be safe. Southern Bancorp, wealth builders for everyone, now serving Little Rock. On the Arkansas Traffic Network, I'm John Runyon.
14: This message is brought to you by the Arkansas Department of Transportation. 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It's people trying to get home. In Arkansas, workers have been killed because drivers looked away for just a second. Put the phone down. Slow down. Those fines are double and lives are on the line. Work zones are short. Staying focused isn't asking much. Slow down, phone down. 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

0: People Station 92.3 Jazz, hit my music, please. Yes, sir. Yes, man. Feel good in the mix. Trey Day on the mic. It's the weekend, baby. It is officially the weekend. I'm headed out to Blue Jeans and Bubbles here in a few. It's sold out, so you can't go with me. But you can join me tomorrow at Vito. We'll be live there, so check us out at Shooters tomorrow night. We got a very big winning Monday coming up as well. Tickets for Juvenile at the Hall. Tickets for the Big Boy Toys Car Show. Both events next weekend. And we got a couple more live broadcasts next weekend as well. I'll tell you all about it. But first, I want to make sure you drive carefully this weekend. My family going to be out on the road a lot. So look out for us. Because if you hit us, I'm talking to you, dumb drivers, distracted drivers, drunk drivers. I call them the triple D's. Dumb, distracted, or drunk. Those are the drivers you really got to watch out for. Because if one of them hits me this weekend, I promise you, or any day, I'm calling Tiffany Mays O'Gwynn. You best believe that. I got it locked in my phone. All I got to do is pull up Tiffany Mays O'Gwynn. There it is, 501-372-6303. That's 501-372-6303. Why, Tiffany? When you got all these other lawyers, well, I want somebody I can talk face-to-face with. She's right here in Arkansas. Office is on Center Street. I can reach out to her anytime, even on the texting. You know what I mean? 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I be thinking about weird stuff at weird times of the hours, and I need to know the answers to my questions. She has somebody standing by 24 hours a day, 7 days a week, because accidents can happen at any time. So her and her team need to be ready at any time to help you with your case. You got a medical malpractice case, she can help. You got an 18-wheeler that hits you. They got those big insurance companies, man. Sometimes one for the car, the cab, I guess they call it, one for the trailer, a different one. You need a professional that knows all this, that knows Arkansas law, not from out of state. Tiffany is right here, born, bred, and been doing this a long time. So she got relationships with the judges, the courtroom staff. Hey, I ain't gonna steal you wrong. 501-372-6303. If you or somebody you know has been in a wreck recently, call Tiffany Mays O'Gwynn. 501-372-6303 until I sent you Trey Day from 92 Jams.
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5: Good afternoon. I'm John Runyon. Here's your Southern Bancorp traffic. Well, no accidents reported this time. We do have some moderate to heavy traffic around I-30 westbound and the 430 interchange in South Little Rock, typical at this time of day, so do be careful there. Also, a little bit of traffic issue around I-30 eastbound as you get on to I-40, but that's, once again, typical at this time of day. That's a look at your traffic. Buckle up and be safe. Southern Bancorp, wealth builders for everyone, now serving Little Rock. On the Arkansas Traffic Network, I'm John.
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16: If you're caring for an aging parent, you may feel quite often that you're alone in what you're doing. But you're not, not by a long shot. According to a new report by the Pew Research Center, 10% of U.S. adults are caring for a parent over age 65. Millions more are caring for a spouse or partner 65 or older. Beyond the sheer numbers, this report, perhaps unsurprisingly, found a major difference in caregiver well-being between men and women. One psychologist we spoke to suggested thinking 5 years in the future and imagining where you are right now. Will you be glad you took something on, or regretful that you didn't? You also need to cut yourself some slack, he said, especially women. Don't try to shoulder all of the burden by yourself. You might need to ask for help before you burn out. You'll be so glad you did. I'm Dr. Sanjay Gupta, helping you live a better life.
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0: 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Falling hard on another hemisphere. Somebody tell them people Mr. Hem is here.
1: Whoa, whoa, whoa, whoa, whoa, whoa.
0: Mr. Hem is here.
1: Whoa, whoa, whoa, whoa, whoa, whoa.
0: Mr. Hem.

0: 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Falling hard on another hemisphere. Somebody tell them people Mr. Hem is here.
1: Whoa, whoa, whoa, whoa, whoa, whoa.
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0: You could put me any place on the map, cause I'm him. Never chase bread, chase the vision. 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Ballin' hard on another hemisphere. Somebody tell them people Mr. Hem is here.
1: Whoa, whoa, whoa, whoa, whoa, whoa.
0: Mr. Hem is here.
1: Whoa, whoa, whoa, whoa, whoa, whoa.
0: Mr. Hem.
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0: Trey Day, baby, take you to the house, and I got what you need, like Tim's from Lagos, Nigeria. 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
4: Good afternoon, I'm John Runyon. Here's your Southern Bancorp traffic. Well, no accidents to report in the Little Rock Metro, but we do have an accident on I-40 eastbound, and that's past Kerr. That is blocking all lanes of traffic right now, so that has stalled some traffic on I-40 eastbound and actually carried over into I-40 westbound as well in that area. That's a look at your traffic. Buckle up and be safe. Southern Bancorp, wealth builders for everyone, now serving Little Rock. On the Arkansas Traffic Network, I'm John Runyon.
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1: 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It's the Mississippi. If you down in the country, turned up outside with a whole lot more.

0: Trey Day as I take it to the house. Actually, I'm taking it to Blue Jeans and Bubbles tonight. I will see you there. Shout out to the Ronald McDonald House. It is going to be an epic night, sold out event. So if you don't have tickets, don't bother coming. It is completely sold out. And I'm just honored to be a part of it. All right. Coming up, Christian the Comedian. He's on next. Go Little Rock Trojans. Playing some championship baseball. People Station 92.3 Jam.
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2: Monday. It's a big winning Monday. We've got your tickets for the Big Boy Car Show that's coming to the fairgrounds on Saturday. Also, tickets for Juvenile. He's coming to the hall on Sunday. And Doja Cat, Lionel Richie. We got keywords for both to jet you away. Lee Miller, attorney Lee Miller, will be joining us live in the studio on Tuesday, thanks to the W. Harold Flowers Law Society. And on my Thursday talk show, we'll be talking about a play coming to the rep, Ain't Misbehaving. Brandon Campbell will be joining us, a local author, to talk about family books. AARP is going to talk brain health on the talk show. And Milton Heating Hair, they want to make sure that you are ready for the hot summer here in Arkansas. It all starts bright and early, Monday, with Pastor Ballbeer and an inspirational message. Comedian Keith Gleason and the lead dog, Broadway Joe. 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
14: 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Well, first, let's talk about actual magnesium. 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And most people get enough of it simply from the foods they eat. Now, if you're not getting enough, there are a few different types of supplements you can try. 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Now, when it comes to the science, we looked into this, and I gotta say, there's not a lot of strong evidence that magnesium supplements will actually help you sleep. 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
2: Good afternoon. I'm John Runyon. Here's your Southern Bancorp traffic. Well, no accidents to report in the Little Rock Metro, but we do have an accident on I-40 eastbound, and that's past Kerr. That is blocking all lanes of traffic right now, so that has stalled some traffic on I-40 eastbound and actually carried over into I-40 westbound as well in that area. That's a look at your traffic. Buckle up and be safe. Southern Bancorp, wealth builders for everyone, now serving Little Rock. On the Arkansas Traffic Network, I'm John Runyon.
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1: Yeah. Yeah. Oh, yeah, yeah. Oh, you know, I just be getting out my body sometimes. It's just matching up to my aesthetics, but you know what I'm saying? Motherfuckers don't even be appreciating it. It's cool.

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I'm Evan with We Center, We Build. 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

0: My dog DJ P Smooth for the Power Make That Six right here on the People Station. All right, yes, man, we got the TLC Salt and Pepper Unload Fly Away, man. You do not want to miss. That's right, man. Three legendary super groups, decades of unforgettable hits, one iconic tour. You got the chance to go in the city of your choice in style. We're flying you out, all right, putting you in a hotel, hooking you up with premium seats, and giving you a chance to meet Salt and Pepper face to face. 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All right. H-A-R-M-O-N-Y to 95819. 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All right, French Montana, Max B, Cardi B, and more coming up next. Plus, don't forget, man, we got the tickets, man. Vito's in town this weekend. All right, I got more opportunities for you to win coming up next at CJC on the People Station 923. Let's go, yo.
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9: Heart disease is still the leading cause of death here in the United States and around the world. But what if there was something you could do earlier in life to reduce the odds of becoming a statistic? Well, here in the United States, tens of millions of adults already take a statin to lower their cholesterol. But new guidance put out by the American College of Cardiology and the American Heart Association now emphasize that treating high cholesterol sooner could significantly reduce a person's lifetime risk of heart attack or stroke. How early are we talking? In your 30s, believe it or not. Of course, you need to talk to your doctor about whether statins are right for you, but you should know that the evidence is really starting to stack up that shows the earlier you get a jump on reducing lifelong exposure to plaque-causing lipids and lipoproteins, the better the odds are going to be for you. Make sure you get your cholesterol checked. That's the first step. I'm Dr. Sanjay Gupta, helping you live a better life.
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0: Young Miami, spin that right here on the People Station. Spin that. I love that joint right there, man. Listen, when Meg dropped, though, it's going to be crazy, all right? Between that song and Meg's new song, oh, Lord, I don't know what we're going to do, man. Also, I don't know what we're going to do about these TLC Salt and Pepper on Vogue flyaways. Who's going to win them? That's my question, man. That's right, yeah. One iconic tour, three legendary super groups on their first ever co-headlining run, man. And I'm telling you right now, it is on fire. TLC, Salt and Pepper, En Vogue, with the meet and greet, Salt and Pepper, flights, hotel, two premium seats to the show. You can't beat it, bro. All you got to do is text an answer to the keyword HARMONY to 95819 for your chance to win. That is the keyword HARMONY to 95819 for your chance to win. Lock it in. CTC on the People Station, baby. Power 923. Let's get it, y'all. The Broadway Joe
1: 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Monday. It's a big winning Monday. We've got your tickets for the Big Boy Car Show that's coming to the fairgrounds on Saturday. Also, tickets for Juvenile. He's coming to the hall on Sunday. And Doja Cat, Lionel Richie. We got keywords for both to jet you away. Attorney Lee Miller will be joining us live in the studio on Tuesday, thanks to the W. Harold Flowers Law Society. And on my Thursday talk show, we'll be talking about a play coming to the rep, Ain't Misbehaving. Brandon Campbell will be joining us, a local author, to talk about family books. AARP is going to talk brain health on the talk show. And Milton Heating Hair, they want to make sure that you are ready for the hot summer here in Arkansas. It all starts bright and early Monday with Pastor Ballbeer and an inspirational message. Comedian Keith Gleason and the lead dog, Broadway Joe. 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
9: A better life with Dr. Sanjay Gupta.
10: Heart disease is still the leading cause of death here in the United States and around the world. But what if there was something you could do earlier in life to reduce the odds of becoming a statistic? Well, here in the United States, tens of millions of adults already take a statin to lower their cholesterol. But new guidance put out by the American College of Cardiology and the American Heart Association now emphasize that treating high cholesterol sooner could significantly reduce a person's lifetime risk of heart attack or stroke. How early are we talking? In your 30s, believe it or not. Of course, you need to talk to your doctor about whether statins are right for you, but you should know that the evidence is really starting to stack up that shows the earlier you get a jump on reducing lifelong exposure to plaque-causing lipids and lipoproteins, the better the odds are going to be for you. Make sure you get your cholesterol checked. That's the first step. I'm Dr. Sanjay Gupta, helping you live a better life.
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